0: to King George Strait here for a good time on Your Real Country Wednesday. 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

0: Showers possible at times, highs will be in the mid-70s. And the showers and thunderstorms likely again, especially on Friday afternoon. High temperatures warming into the mid to upper 70s. Looks like scattered storms will continue right into the weekend. With your severe view forecast, I'm Storm Specialist Drew Richards.
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0: Patsy Cline and Crazy on your Real Country Wednesday night. My name is Al Farbo. Crying in public, especially at the office, can be a career killer. You can stop public tears in their tracks with these tricks. Take deep cleansing breaths through your nose. It will open a choked up chest, and the extra oxygen will keep you level-headed. You can also look up. Tilting your head back drains tears. Or try distracting yourself if you think you're going to cry in public. Drink ice-cold water or pinch your armpit. More of your favorite old country songs are coming up right around the corner for you from Alan Jackson and Who's Cheating Who, George Burge, It Won't Be Long. And more of your favorites are all coming up next right here on Real Country.
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0: and thunderstorms likely again, especially on Friday afternoon. High temperatures warming into the mid to upper 70s. Looks like scattered storms will continue right into the weekend. With your severe view forecast, I'm Storm Specialist Drew Richards.
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0: It's Choosing Texas on your Real Country Wednesday nights. My name is Al Farvel. What's the official term for a group of rattlesnakes? No, it's not Congress. A group of rattlesnakes is called a Roomba. More of your favorite old country songs are coming up right around the corner for you from Joe DeMessina. 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

0: Al, give me one more chance on your Real Country Wednesday. My name is Al Farble. 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

0: 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My name is Al Farbo. 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Researchers found that women who have facelifts may live 10 years longer than those who don't. They credit the resulting boost in self-esteem and optimism, both of which haven't been shown to extend lifespan. 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

0: Kenny Rogers with The Gambler, a song that Shania Twain called one of the greatest songs of all time last Sunday night at the ACM Awards. She brought Blake Shelton out, and in a big tribute to songwriter Don Schlitz, who died recently, they had a huge sing-along at the ACMs of The Gambler. How you doing? I'm Tammy Lively. We've got some great music on the way. Stick around for Travis Tritt, and we'll do some Riley Green and Ella Langley, too. Keep it right here.
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Travis Tritt with music from Ella Langley and Riley Green. Before that, oh man, I heard an interview that she gave last month somewhere, Ella, and she was talking about eye surgery that she had. She was cross-eyed as a child, so she had a surgery as a child, then she had a second surgery, she said about 2 or 3 years ago, where they actually removed her eyes.

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I'm in my wigwam. I'll be beating on my tom-tom, pull out the pipe and smoke some. Hey, and pass it around, cause I'm an Indian outlaw. Half Cherokee and Choctaw, my baby, she's a Chippewa.

0: There's one thing with technology we know is that it's always changing. And after 25 years, Google is changing what we've come to know, that little long, skinny box where we type our questions in. That's all going to be a thing of the past very soon. Google says they're incorporating more interactive searches and AI. Although they said they're not really forcing AI on everyone, it sure feels like.
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0: Toby Keith, As Good As I Once Was, right here in Real Country. Well, a dietitian is telling us that our coffee habit might be making us more tired. How, you ask? Let me tell you. They say that a lot of us use coffee like a Band-Aid, you know, instead of addressing the lifestyle factors that make us feel so tired. Caffeine does give you a boost, that's for sure, but when it wears off, it can make you feel even more tired than before. That's why you should make sure that coffee pot is going at all times.
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0: Justin Moore. Time's a ticking right here in Real Country. How you doing? I'm Tammy Lively. Time's ticking for the wedding of Travis Kelce and Taylor Swift, it sounds like. They're not telling their friends any specifics, but they are calling them and letting them know to keep their summer schedule flexible, which really is kind of a big ask. They're not going to send anything out in the mail, social media, nothing like that. They said that a phone call is just easier, so I'll let you know when I get mine.
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0: Zach Tupp, I Never Lie, right here in Real Country. I think a lot of us lie to ourselves, especially about this. There's a new report from Duke University that says more than half of the calories that American adults now eat come from ultra-processed foods. For kids, that number is even higher. I mean, think about it. Chips, packaged breads, cereals, yogurt, sodas, processed meat, frozen meals. 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
1: News this hour from Town Hall. I'm Jason Walker. United Nations top court is set to issue a landmark advisory opinion on the right to strike, clarifying whether employees are lawfully allowed to walk off the job. Now, the 15 judges in the International Court of Justice were asked 3 years ago by the UN's International Labor Organization to settle an internal dispute over whether one of the agency's conventions gives workers the right to strike. Elon Musk planning for a monster sale of stock to the public for a space company losing billions each year. Lisa Dwyer reports.
2: Documents filed show that SpaceX lost $2.6 billion from operations last year on $18.7 billion in revenue, and the losses kept piling up at the start of this year as well. Musk and certain other shareholders will receive shares in a special class of stock that gives them 10 votes for each share they hold. The stock sale could also make Musk, a major owner who co-founded SpaceX in 2002, the world's first trillionaire. I'm Lisa Dwyer.
1: It all happened 3 decades ago. Now the Trump administration charging former Cuban President Raul Castro in the downing of two civilian planes operated by Miami-based exiles in 1996. Acting Attorney General Todd Blanche.
3: For the first time in nearly 70 years, senior leadership of the Cuban regime has been charged in this country, in the United States of America, for acts of violence resulting in the deaths of American citizens. Nations and their leaders cannot be permitted to target Americans, kill them, and not face accountability.
1: More on these stories, townhall.com.
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6: We'll have cloudy skies with scattered showers and thunderstorms again for today. Highs will be in the mid-70s. Showers continue for tonight, lows in the mid-60s. Scattered storms once again for our Friday, highs in the mid to upper 70s. 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With your severe view forecast, I'm Drew Richards.
7: A one, a two, a one, two, three.

That's Toby Keith. I'm just talking about tonight. And I'm thinking about tonight. It's the last Colbert Show. Don't miss it, folks. Man, I'll miss it. Here's one from Johnny Lee in Real Country.

0: That's Kenny Rogers with Lucille right here in Real Country. Speaking of picking a fine time to leave you, there's a woman who got divorced recently. The judge asked her what she wanted in the final settlement, and she said, all I want is the car, the dog, and his Netflix password. She was not kidding. She wanted that in the final divorce agreement. So maybe think about that, you know, if you like to Netflix and chill.
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1: News this hour from Town Hall. I'm Jason Walker. The House has given a green light to a housing affordability measure after winning the backing of President Trump on several key provisions. Here's Bernie Bennett with the story.
2: The House amended 21st Century Road to Housing Act, passed the chamber by a vote of 396 to 13, and will be sent back to the Senate. The passage of the White House-endorsed bill marks a win for the House, which has been pressed for weeks to accept a Senate-passed version of this legislation. Speaker Mike Johnson wrote in a statement, quote, "We are grateful that a strong bipartisan majority of the House voted to pass this bill today. We urge the Senate to swiftly do the same." Bernie Bennett, Washington.
1: Trump administration charging former Cuban President Raul Castro in the 1996 downing of civilian planes operated by exiles. The indictment related to Castro's role in the shoot down of the two small planes. Castro was Cuba's defense minister at the time. President Trump delivering the commencement address Wednesday at the Coast Guard Academy.
3: And hello, cadets, and let me begin by saying a very big congratulations to the class of 2026, special class.
4: The commander-in-chief giving the graduation address from behind clear bulletproof glass. Cadets at the U.S. Coast Guard Academy in their white uniforms paying very close attention to the president's message.
3: So you are the living standard bearers of America's first fleet. Congratulations.
4: Laura Winters reporting.
1: Amazing. Tennessee officials will pay $800,000 to settle a suit filed by a man who was jailed 37 days over a Facebook post he made about the assassination of Charlie Cook, or Kirk rather. Authorities dropped the felony charges. House committee has discussed the future of the TSA. Trump administration lobbies to replace TSA officers with private contractors. More on these stories, townhall.com.
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6: We'll have cloudy skies with scattered showers and thunderstorms again for today. Highs will be in the mid-70s. Showers continue for tonight. Lows in the mid-60s. Scattered storms once again for our Friday. Highs in the mid to upper 70s. 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They know auctions. With your severe view forecast, I'm Drew Richards.

here in Real Country. You know, it's graduation season, and this really stuck with me when I heard Ella talking about it in a podcast interview recently. She was homeschooled till about the sixth grade, but after that, she went to a public high school, and when she graduated, there were 32 kids in her class. That's it.

0: there was just a big celebration for him at the Grand Ole Opry, his 50th anniversary of being an Opry member. Incredible. I'm Tammy Lively. Keep it here. Glenn Campbell's on the way, and we'll get to some Riley Green next.
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1: News this hour from Town Hall. I'm Jason Walker. The House has given a green light to a housing affordability measure after winning the backing of President Trump on several key provisions. Here's Bernie Bennett with the story.
2: The House amended 21st Century Road to Housing Act passed the chamber by a vote of 396 to 13 and will be sent back to the Senate. The passage of the White House-endorsed bill marks a win for the House, which has been pressed for weeks to accept the Senate-passed version of this legislation. Speaker Mike Johnson wrote in a statement, quote, "We are grateful that a strong bipartisan majority of the House voted to pass this bill today. We urge the Senate to swiftly do the same." Bernie Bennett, Washington.
1: Trump administration charging former Cuban President Raul Castro in the 1996 downing of civilian planes operated by exiles. The indictment related to Castro's role in the shoot down of the two small planes. Castro was Cuba's defense minister at the time. President Trump delivering the commencement address Wednesday at the Coast Guard Academy.
3: And hello, cadets, and let me begin by saying a very big congratulations to the class of 2026, special class.
4: The commander-in-chief giving the graduation address from behind clear bulletproof glass. Cadets at the U.S. Coast Guard Academy in their white uniforms paying very close attention to the president's message.
3: You are the living standard bearers of America's first fleet. Congratulations.
4: Laura Winters reporting.
1: Tennessee officials will pay $800,000 to settle a suit filed by a man who was jailed 37 days over a Facebook post he made about the assassination of Charlie Cook, or Kirk rather. Authorities dropped the felony charges. House committee has discussed the future of the TSA. Trump administration lobbies to replace TSA officers with private contractors. More on these stories, townhall.com.
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7: We'll have cloudy skies with scattered showers and thunderstorms again for today. Highs will be in the mid-70s. Showers continue for tonight. Lows in the mid-60s. Scattered storms once again for our Friday. Highs in the mid to upper 70s. 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With your severe view forecast, I'm Drew Richards.

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1: Real country with Lainey Wilson. I got to hear a brand new song from her the other day. Hopefully that'll be something you'll be hearing right here on the radio soon. Charlie Pride now on Real Country.

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17: We'll have cloudy skies with scattered showers and thunderstorms again for today. Highs will be in the mid-70s. Showers continue for tonight. Lows in the mid-60s. Scattered storms once again for our Friday. Highs in the mid to upper 70s. 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With your severe view forecast, I'm Drew Richards.
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1: Breaking news this hour from Town Hall. I'm Rich Thomason. Saying we have Cuba on our mind, President Trump calls the indictment of former Cuban President Raul Castro a very big moment for Cuban America.
2: The Cuban population of Miami and certainly beyond Miami, people that came there that were decimated, whose families were ruined, appreciate what the Attorney General just did today and was just doing now, is just watching it. So we have Cuba on our mind. Very important.
1: But asked whether there would be escalation with Cuba, the president said that's not necessary. Quoting Mr. Trump, the place is falling apart. It's a mess. They've sort of lost control. Castro and five others indicted in the U.S. in connection with the Cuban military's fatal downing of two planes 30 years ago. Castro is facing murder and other charges. Senate Republicans are considering dropping a proposal for $1 billion in security funds. It relates to President Trump's ballroom project at the White House.
3: The president was asked if he's worried about the ballroom funding.
2: I'm building the ballroom.
3: In the Senate, Louisiana Republican John Kennedy says they're back to square one. North Carolina's Tom Tillis says adding the security funding was a bad idea. He does not think there is enough backing to pass it, even if the price is reduced. Vermont Democrat Peter Welch says this comes as many voters are struggling to make ends meet.
4: The folks that you represent and I represent really wonder, why are we spending $1 billion on a ballroom?
3: President Trump had originally said private money would cover the ballroom project. Ed Donahue, Washington.
1: Three people are dead. More than a dozen first responders had to be quarantined for exposure to a mystery substance. It happened after they were called to a suspected drug overdose at a rural New Mexico home. The Dow features down 162. More on these stories, townhall.com.
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8: We'll have cloudy skies with scattered showers and thunderstorms again for today. Highs will be in the mid-70s. Showers continue for tonight. Lows in the mid-60s. Scattered storms once again for our Friday. Highs in the mid to upper 70s. 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With your severe view forecast, I'm Drew Richards.
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3: 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On today's show, it's Comedy Spotlight, The Birthday Club, and so much more. And now, here's the girl who's so blonde, she has TGIF written on her shoes to remind her...
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3: It's MJ!
4: Well, good morning to you. Howdy ho, neighbor. It's MJ, the real country crew, just after 6 a.m. It's Thursday, May 21st. Coming up, we've got Comedy Spotlight. Andy Griffith is in the spotlight today by request. Thanks so much for that. We will check in with Chuck. Headlines on the way weather-wise. Showers and thunderstorms for today. High of 78. Rain tonight and a low of 62. Get out of bed, sleepyhead.

0: Thursday. We do have showers and thunderstorms. We're starting at a 68 right now at your home for Old Country. Comedy Spotlight is on the way. 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Up to 30 days after the sale, there'll be any competitor's pricing on the tires they sell. 1780 Franklin Road, now at traffic. Here's Chuck.
1: Clear this morning, 65 southbound. It's going to be south of Trinity Lane, aggravating that traffic that's trying to get down through there as it is on 65 south, passing Trinity Lane. Still some rain to deal with this morning coming up through Rutherford County, Murfreesboro area, moving on into what looks to be the Wilson County area as well, with still some lingering showers out here. Don't let a slipping transmission make things worse on your car or truck having transmission problems. Come to AAMCO today on Nolensville, Pike, and South Nashville. I'm Commander Chuck with your on time traffic.
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6: My prize-winning essay, The Discovery of America by Andy Griffith. A long time ago, over in the old country, over there in Italy, they lived this sailor, and his name was Christopher Columbus, and he was a navigator. Now, you know what a navigator is. That's the fellow that tells you where to go. He believed that the world was round, and he had this tattoo on his arm to prove it. And it was an anchor, and on the top it said Mother, and on the bottom it said the world is round. And everybody thought he was a nut. They used to sit around in front of the barbershop and say, here comes old crazy Chrissy. Says, let's get him to tell us how the world's round. Say, hell, crazy Chrissy, how's the old round world treating you? And then they'd giggle, see. And he'd just show him his tattoo to shut him up. Well, it happened he was planning this trip around the world anyhow, because he never had been to camp or anything. He went over to see the king and queen of Spain to get the money to finance the trip. And their names was Ferdinand and Isabella. Their mamas named them that because they never did like them much anyway. And Isabella, she thought Columbus was crazy too, but she always did like sailors. And so... when he got done telling about how the world was round, she says, Bella, Bella. That means nice, nice. And she says, Ferdinand, what you think of it? And Ferdinand, he was looking up the ceiling, trying to act like he wasn't listening. She says, Ferdinand, I say, what you think of it? He kept looking up the ceiling. She says, Ferd, says, what you think of it? He says, I think there's a lot of flies in the castle today. Somebody must have left one of the windows open in the turret. And so she says, don't pay no attention to him, Columbus. Says, let's mean you go in the counting room. And they went in there, and she says, I'll give you the money if you'll let me see your tattoo. and so he showed it to her, see? And she started to touch it, and he says, don't touch it where it says mother. And so she gave him the money. She gave him the money, and he bought the ships and sailed across the Atlantic and discovered America, Columbus did, which only goes to prove if you got a dream in your heart and a tattoo on your arm, someday they may name a city in Ohio after you. I appreciate it.

0: Kane Brown, that's his brand new one. It's called Woman. Wynonna, before that, coming up, we've got more of your favorites, headlines and your forecast, too. Let's see what's happening on the roadways. 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Now a traffic, here's Chuck.
1: Well, good morning. Still trying to clean up this running 65 southbound, just past Trinity Lane there at the North Loop. They had traffic a little bit slow down through there a few minutes ago. We still got some rain to deal with on 24 coming up through parts of Rutherford County. Headed towards Nashville. Looks like it was slow. 24 West there in Robertson County near the Pleasant View exit as you head towards Clarksville. Hey, don't let a slipping transmission make things worse on your car or truck having transmission problems. Come to AMCO Transmissions today in Lebanon. I'm Commander Chuck with your on-time traffic.
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7: 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In Clarksville, police are searching for two men they said tried to rob a Big Lots store last Friday night. Police say two masked men went to the register pretending to make a purchase, but when the cashier opened the register, one suspect attempted to grab money from it. According to police, the cashier quickly closed the drawer, and that's when the suspect pulled out a gun and pointed it at the cashier. They say he also tried to smash the cash register with a hammer. When that didn't work, both men fled on foot. Police are asking anyone who may have information on the suspects to contact the Clarksville Police Department. And stick around, we're going to have details on this story and more coming up right after Coleman and Company. And that starts in about 30 minutes from now, right here on FM 98.9 WANT.
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9: 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A celebration of life for Marilyn Freeman, age 51 of Lebanon, will be today at 12 p.m. at Newble Monument Funeral Home. Graveside services for Suzanne Marie Baker, age 66, will be tomorrow at 2 p.m. at Mount Juliet Memorial Gardens. Sellers Funeral Home in Mount Juliet is in charge of arrangements. 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Sellers Funeral Home in Mount Juliet is in charge of arrangements. Memorial services for Philip Lewis Herford, age 81 of Nashville, will be Saturday, June 6th at 11 a.m. at Priest Lake Presbyterian Church. Sellers Funeral Home in Lebanon is in charge of arrangements. And memorial services for Ellen Jean Dernberger, age 86, will be Saturday, June 13th at 2 p.m. at Celebration Lutheran Church in Mount Juliet. Baum Memorial Chapel is in charge of arrangements. Funeral announcements on FM 98.9 are brought to you daily at 6:30 and noon by Liggett and Bobo Funeral Home in Lebanon, serving Wilson County and surrounding areas for over 100 years.
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10: We'll have cloudy skies with scattered showers and thunderstorms again for today. Highs will be in the mid-70s. Showers continue for tonight. Lows in the mid-60s. Scattered storms once again for our Friday. Highs in the mid to upper 70s. 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

0: Country, Luke Combs before that. More of your favorites on the way. Let's go ahead and see what's happening on the roadways. We've got rain in the forecast. Rain this morning. We'll let you know more about that coming up. 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Now at traffic, here's Chuck.
1: Trying to clean up this wreck has caused a little bit of an extra delay down through here on 65 southbound, just south of Trinity Lane. That's still slow-go traffic there in Cheatham County on 24 westbound up through that Pleasant View area. Not sure what that is, but it's got traffic slow as you head towards Clarksville on 24 westbound. It's building pretty good now out of Wilson County on 40 westbound through the Mount Juliet area. Expect that to get a little bit heavier. 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I'm Commander Chuck with your on-time traffic.
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1: Breaking news this hour from Town Hall. I'm Rich Thomason. Following what happened in Venezuela, could Cuba be next? President Trump calling the indictment of former Cuban President Raul Castro a very big moment for Cuban Americans.
2: We have Cuba on our mind. Very important. A lot of problem for a lot of years, and this was a big, I think it was a very big moment for people that, not only Cuban Americans, but people that came from Cuba that want to go back to Cuba, people that want to see their family in Cuba. I think this is a very big day, very important day.
1: Castro's been indicted for the 1996 downing of civilian planes operated by Miami-based exiles. The indictment relates to Castro's alleged role in the shootdown of two small planes. They were operated by the exile group Brothers to the Rescue. The charges include murder and destruction of an airplane. Acting AG Todd Blanche and other top Justice Department officials announcing the indictment at a Miami ceremony honoring those who were killed in the shootdown. There is never a shortage of conspiracy theories circulating about the nation's capital, and one of the latest ones has to do with a recent attack at a White House correspondence event.
3: The new poll finds nearly half of Democrats believe the shooting at the White House correspondence dinner in Washington, D.C. was staged. The Fox News poll finds 49% of Democrats think the assassination attempt on President Trump was arranged. Only 10% of Republicans think this. Laura Winters reporting.
1: Ukrainian drones have struck another Russian oil refinery, igniting a fire, sending up a massive plume of heavy black smoke. Ukrainian President Zelensky says the attack targeted the refinery that's more than 500 miles inside Russia. On Wall Street this morning, the Dow futures down 63 points. NASDAQ futures off 120. More on these stories, townhall.com.
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6: We'll have cloudy skies with scattered showers and thunderstorms again for today. Highs will be in the mid-70s. Showers continue for tonight. Lows in the mid-60s. Scattered storms once again for our Friday. Highs in the mid to upper 70s. 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With your severe view forecast, I'm Drew Richards.
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8: Well, hello, everybody, and welcome. We welcome the rain. We just haven't had enough of it. There might be an inch of rain in the gauge at my house, and they were telling us 1 to 2 inches, I think. Maybe it'll, more will come today. Here on a Thursday morning, we're going to talk about Image 360 of Lebanon. And we have Dory Mitchell here this morning. Dory, good morning.
9: Hey, good morning, Coleman.
8: It's good to see you again. And I know things are busy. Things are going well, about 120 miles an hour.
9: They're wide open.
8: What do you want to talk about today?
9: Well, I have a special guest with me this morning, and I've known her for a long time, and I wanted to start bringing some of our customers with me so they can share what Image 360 has helped them do with their business. Mm-hmm. So Bethany Harrison, she was Bethany Powell when I met her because she was one of my youth leadership kids, is with me this morning representing Stage Local.
8: Well, welcome. Good to see you.
10: Good morning, Coleman.
8: How are things with you?
10: Honey, they are good. We are busy, busy, busy, but we're excited. We've got a lot coming up. We've got the Rydell Reunion coming up, and Miss Susie is going to be in the Rydell Reunion coming up next weekend, and we are just getting ready for camp, summer camps. We've got all kinds of things going on.
8: Well, Dory says you're one of her customers.
10: Yes, proudly.
8: You do business with her, and she wants you to talk about that. So what's maybe the favorite part?
10: So we contacted Miss Dory when we moved out of the mill and moved into our new location right there on West Main Street now. We were fortunate enough to have a business that already had this big sign out front and a little marquee. And Sarah and I immediately called Miss Dory and we said, Miss Dory, we have got to have a sign. I said, we feel like we have a billboard right here on West Main Street because we're lucky enough to be right here across from Sonic, where everybody's going to go in the afternoon and get a slushie. And we're here right across from Sonic, and we need a sign that is eye-catching and that we can put all of our information out on. And so we contacted Miss Dory. We got with Trinell there at Image 360 and designed the sign. He took our logo, and we ended up going with black so that it would pop right there on the street. And it was so cool to drive down West Main Street here where I've grown up my whole life and to see my business name right there on the street right across from Sonic. So we were so excited, so pleased, and we have the little marquee down under it where we can put that we have auditions coming up and we have summer camps coming up, and so many people have contacted me since seeing our sign on West Main Street to be like, hey, I didn't know that you guys existed. So it's been an awesome addition for us to be able to have that and advertise that way.
8: Nothing like a satisfied customer.
9: No, and the funny part about that is when I was 16 years old, I worked in that building because Johnny Trice owned it, and it was Sunshine Ice Cream. So I dipped ice cream there several nights a week in that same building. So it's just great to see things like this happening in our community.
8: Well, you stand ready to help a lot of other people who need a sign, who need better identification?
9: Yes, we do. We're here to help people help themselves.
8: How long did it take you to get together on this? I mean, was this you put your heads together fairly quickly?
10: Oh, yes, very quickly. We had actually worked with Ms. Dory also back. We held an award ceremony in January, the Stagies. We made up our own Golden Globes, and we held the Stagey Awards. And so we contacted Miss Dory about trophies, and she helped us really get a really quick turnaround in the snow with our awards because we just made this up in our living rooms and wanted trophies. And so Miss Dory was able to provide that for us. And so when we contacted her about the sign, I would say it was within a few weeks. And they like made it right there in house, came out, Timmy came out and, some of the guys, and they came and I was able to be there when they put it up. Miss Dory texted, I was in Kroger. She texted me, she said, they're putting it up. And I was like, tell them to wait on me. And we left and I rushed down, and got to watch them hang the sign up right there on Main Street. And it was so sweet and so special to have it out there.
8: You probably even recorded that.
10: I sure did.
8: Well, this is just one example of what you can do.
9: Yes, it is, Coleman. And it's just, I love helping people promote their business. And that's what's the fun part about my business. And remember, a business with no sign is a sign of no business. So Bethany's a perfect example of that.
10: Amen.
8: Well, Bethany, it's nice to see you this morning. I know you're involved in a number of things, but this at least is your pride and joy to talk about this morning.
10: Oh, yes, absolutely. Absolutely. It's been so fun.
8: And Dory, you and Jimmy Mitchell, owners of Image 360 at 218 South Maple, people can come to see you. They can call 615-444-9770. Or you've got a website, no doubt.
9: We do. We do. And I also want to do two little plugs. Bethany didn't talk about the upcoming presentation or that they're doing, and that's coming up next weekend. So I think she's going to talk about that next week on the radio. So that's a big deal for this community. And also, I'm going to put on my Leadership Wilson hat for just a second, but it's reverse draw year. So we have tickets for sale. So somebody's going to win $10,000.
8: And when is that coming up?
9: July 13th, I believe.
8: Where are you going to have it?
9: It's going to be at Tucker's Gap Event Center. Okay. Christine New and Kevin are just amazing to help us with that.
8: All right. And then we'll have some opportunity to talk further about that. All right. Well, good to have you today. Do you want to say that slogan one more time as you leave?
9: Just remember, a business with no sign is a sign of no business.
8: All right. We're approaching 11 minutes after the hour, and my guest this morning, Lee Clark from the city of Lebanon. He is here and has a special guest as well. And Lee, good morning.
11: Good morning, Coleman. How are you this morning?
8: I am doing well. It is nice to have you with us and the guest that you have brought as well. And there's the one thing I do want to mention. You said we weren't going to be talking as much about the city of Lebanon itself, but with Monday being a holiday, and I believe you do have something to do with the garbage collection.
11: Well, I don't anymore, but I'm still in the same building with them.
8: What will it be? Garbage pickup Monday?
11: No. Monday is not a normal pickup day. I believe the recycling schedule should move one day. But there's no trash pickup on Mondays.
8: All right. Mine is normally picked up on Thursday.
11: You should be fine.
8: Be good next Thursday.
11: You should be fine
8: next
11: Thursday.
8: Everybody else. All right. Yes. Well, we got that out of the way. you've brought. I'll let you do the introduction here if you'd like.
11: Okay. Yes, I have brought Sammy Smith with me today. She is over in the economic development office, but she's in charge of basically all of the events that the city puts on or helps sponsors. There's a lot of stuff that she's involved with. And I thought today, rather than us just talking about, like I said, public works information, we've got this 4th of July parade coming up on the 3rd and our 4th of July activities coming up, and we've moved that location. I thought today would be a great day to sort of help get the word out about some of that stuff.
8: Okay. Well, the mayor and I talked a little bit about it yesterday. We're going to talk a lot about it today. But, Sammy, tell us a little about you're the economic and community development coordinator. So how long you been doing that?
12: About 8 months.
11: Yes.
12: I've lived in Tennessee for about 8 months, and I've been working here for about 8 months, so it's all brand new.
8: Tell us a little bit about your background, if you don't
12: mind. I'm from Georgia originally, Rome, Georgia. It's about an hour or something outside of Atlanta, and I've worked in local government there ever since I graduated college, and I found my way to Tennessee, so here I am.
8: Any particular reason you got employed by the city of Lebanon? I mean, did they choose you? You choose them? How'd that happen?
12: I kind of weaseled my way into it. I met Sarah Haston, and I found out she had a job open, and I applied, and here I am. I applied about 2 weeks after moving here, so.
8: Well, glad to have you with us this morning. Now, one of the things we can talk about is decorating for July the 4th, and July 4th is always a special time. I mean, we celebrate that, I think, pretty much as we should. If we go back and read history, and the mayor can vouch for me on this, being the historian that he is, but I'm thinking it was John Adams, I believe, the second president, who said once the Declaration of Independence was signed and we actually were freed from the British rule and so on, that this should be a day of celebration. And I think we have carried that out quite a bit to what he described and his wishes for the country. And it's a big celebration every year. But This year, it's even bigger because it's 250 years for America's spin.
11: Absolutely. Mm-hmm. And so, like I said, so the city of Lebanon is trying to, I guess, step up our game just
12: bigger
11: a little bit.
12: Better.
11: Exactly. Have a little bit bigger and better, and got two or three things now that we've added in. I'll let Sammy, if you want to sort of talk about some of that stuff.
12: Well, the first thing we're doing that's new is we're going to have a parade for the 4th of July. It will be on the evening of the 3rd. We're very, very excited about that. It'll start at City Hall, and it will end at the County Courthouse, running through Main Street and going through downtown. We're encouraging local businesses and organizations to make floats. We want them to be very patriotic with bunting, all the red, white, and blue you can imagine. We're going to be in costumes up there, and it's going to be a whole lot of fun. So we're very excited about that.
8: People who are participating in the parade, who can that be? Is there some you wouldn't want? For example, are we going to have horses?
11: No.
12: We're not going to have horses.
11: No. We're trying to go with this with strictly floats that, mm-hmm. like I said, that something to represent the 4th of July, that what the 4th of July stands for, like mm-hmm. you said, Coleman. Mm-hmm. So we're trying, I think, everything the mayor would like for everything to be floats.
12: Mm-hmm.
8: All right. Now, is there a charge to enter the parade?
12: There is a charge. I can't remember off the top of my head, but I do know all the proceeds are going to the Veterans Center.
11: Yes. Mm-hmm. Yes. So, and then the Chamber of Commerce is actually handling all the applications if you want to be in the parade. We're handling it basically just like the Christmas parade was. Mm-hmm. If you go to their website, reach out to them, and they'll get you signed up for it.
8: Well, the lady down there that's in charge of the Christmas parade has a lot of experience, and she's the logical one, I think, to take care of this and knows the ins and outs of having a parade and maybe some of the things to be sure and do and some of the things to avoid.
11: Exactly. Yeah. And I start saying, Andrea does a great job with that. And I don't
8: Andrea.
11: Know if,
8: Andrea?
11: Yes.
12: Andrea.
11: Mm-hmm. Yes, Wilkie is the one that handles, I think, getting everything scheduled for us.
8: Well, she's been doing this for a long time. Actually, she's been working there longer than most directors have. So she's a good one. Okay. Well, it's already past time for us to take a break. Lee Clark is with us this morning along with Sammy Smith, and we'll talk more after this break on Colvin and Company, FM 98.9.
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13: Good morning. Still a little bit extra slowdown through here on 65 southbound, just past Trinity Lane. We had a crash earlier, just adding to that slowdown in that area there. As you work your way down out of Madison, it's loading up pretty good now with more volume on 24 West up through Laverne, Smyrna coming in from Murfreesboro. Still a lot of rain moving through parts of Rutherford County right now and Wilson County also. Hey, don't let a slipping transmission make things worse on your car or truck having transmission problems. Come to AMCO Transmissions on Gallatin Pike in Madison. I'm Commander Chuck. You're on time traffic.
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8: And we continue here on a Thursday morning. Welcome to our program. We feature somebody from the city of Lebanon on this particular Thursday. Lee Clark is the gentleman today, and he's brought Sammy Smith. Sammy is the Economic and Community Development Coordinator. And rather than talking about what Lee is usually concerned about, today we're doing some in-depth early reporting and letting you know about the 4th of July, a special 250th anniversary of our country all over the USA, and we're going to be doing our part here in Lebanon and Wilson County. Now, we've mentioned decorating for the 4th. I think we've talked a little bit about that, and everybody's encouraged to keep that in mind. What about, I've got a note here about the week of June 22nd. You wouldn't start this early?
12: So we're really trying to encourage businesses to assist us in decorating their storefronts, especially along the parade route. But we're also going to be having a community service day tentatively that week where we're going to be tying red, white, and blue ribbons to all of the light poles. We're going to be putting flags out. We're going to be making the area look real nice and pretty for the parade route. So keep an eye out on our social medias and our website for that date, and you can sign up to help us do all of that.
8: Well, if nothing else, everybody ought to get them, if they don't have a flag, get a flag, fly the flag at your house and business and everywhere on that day. But some other decorating would be nice, and especially along the parade route,
11: exactly,
8: as you have mentioned. Now, one thing about the parade, it is actually going to be the evening before. July 4th is on a Saturday. Mm-hmm. July 3rd on Friday evening is when the parade will be.
11: Yes, so. Yes. Most places, offices will be closed on Friday, so we just thought, with it being the 250, the mayor thought that would be a great way to kick off the 4th of July weekend.
8: Mm-hmm.
11: Have that, you know, on Friday night, and then we'll be having our annual fireworks celebration at the fairgrounds on the 4th.
8: The parade itself will start at 7 p.m., and the parade route, we could mention that a little bit again.
12: It starts at City Hall, and it'll run through Main Street to downtown, and it'll end at the county courthouse.
8: It's not all that long, really not as long as the Christmas parade, but it doesn't have to be. Right through downtown Lebanon and to the courthouse, and you're hoping to have a lot of floats.
12: We are
8: represented here. And call the chamber if you want more information on that, and Andrea Wilkie will take care of you.
11: Mm-hmm.
8: Now, the July 4th event itself, that's going to be at the Ag Center, as it has been, I reckon, ever since we've been doing this. The county invites the city to come out and celebrate 4th of July, and it's for everybody. But especially, I mean, Watertown does do their own thing, and so does Mount Jewett, and a lot of people are a little bit maybe more loyal to the area where they are, but especially for people of Lebanon and any other part of the county, come on to the July 4th event. But we want to tell you a few things that are going to be different this year. It will be at the Ag Center, but not exactly the same place at the Ag Center.
11: Exactly, Coleman. We'll be at the, like you said, at the Ag Center, but which is a good thing. The Ag Center's growing. They're currently building a new building in general location where we've always shot the fireworks in the past. And we've always had it right where the midway on that pavement, which can get sort of warm on 4th of July. So this year, with the new building going on, we thought we're going to make a change, and we have moved it just to the Peyton Road side of the midway over into the grass, as I want to say, the parking area is where we're going to set up our events, which I know is going to make a little bit of a challenge for us because of a new location and getting everything situated. But we've been out and we've looked at it, and we think it's going to be a great, great location for it. We'll have the grass instead of being on the pavement. Folks can bring their lawn chairs. We'll have the stage set up. We've got a band coming. They can bring lawn chairs, set out on the grass, or probably even could bring a blanket if they wanted to, and, you know.
8: What about the location where the fireworks will be shot? That's a little bit different, too, isn't it?
11: Yes, we have moved the fireworks over to that area, too, but we have moved them, I guess, as I want to say, to the east in that big open parking area. We were able to slide them back where people can still see them from the location we're going to have everything set up at.
8: Mm-hmm. All right. What about entertainment?
12: So we do have a band. El Dorado will be performing. Other than that, we have about 16 food trucks signed up right now. We're going to have a balloon artist come and make balloon animals, face painters, and we're also going to have a bunch of inflatables for the kids. And this year we're going to have some water ones with, like, water slides. So we're encouraging everyone to bring a towel, change of clothes if you need to, but it'll be a great way to cool off because it's going to be hot.
8: We mentioned the parade, and it's starting at 7 o'clock Sharp on the 3rd, even mm-hmm. before. But what time will people be expected to come to the Ag Center on Saturday the 4th?
12: I believe the gates open at 5 and it starts at 6.
11: Starts at 6. Yes.
12: Okay. So you can go ahead and get your spot in there and everything will start at 6.
8: And normally the fireworks go off about 9 to 9:30, and that would be the same theme, same time.
11: Yeah, our timing for all that will stay the same. Like I said, it's just a matter of just moving the location.
8: Well, we're devoting a little bit of time early to this because it's of some of the differences this year, and to let everybody know that it's not all that different. But even the fact that we're having a parade the evening before, that's totally different, and some of the location's a little bit different at the Ag Center for what's happening on July 4th. I think we have covered that pretty well. We'll be talking about that a lot more. We're a month and a half away, something like that. So there's plenty of time to talk about it, but to remind everybody ahead of time and to be thinking about it as well. We have some other city events coming up. We've got about 4.5 minutes here to cover some of those. So, Sammy, you want to do that?
12: I will. After we have all of our 4th of July celebrations, as y'all know, we've got the Wilson County Fair coming up in August. I've never got to see a Wilson County Fair, so I'm pretty excited about it.
8: Now, we got to say Wilson County Fair, Tennessee State Fair.
12: Okay, Tennessee State Fair. All right. I'm learning, y'all. I'm learning.
8: But it's the fair. It's the big fair. It's the big Tennessee Fair right here in Lebanon. Okay. Go ahead.
12: So we'll have that. You can come by. You can play trivia with the mayor. We'll have a booth set up there. And then after that, we will have our annual Halloween event. That's a little different this year. It's usually on the square, but we're going to be having it at Fiddler's Grove this year. We think that's going to be a lot of fun. We're not going to have to close down downtown, and we're going to have it on actual Halloween. And then on November 19th, we have our annual Christmas tree lighting, which is a lot of fun at the Mitchell House. We light up the big tree, light up the Mitchell House. We have vendors out there, make a T-shirt, all different sorts of things. I got to experience that for the first time last year. So that was a lot of fun. In the rain. So that was a lot of fun.
8: Well, the lights on East Main, can we talk some more about that?
11: Sure, Coleman. That's one of those things the mayor, I guess, has been something he's been wanting to do for probably over a year or more. And we've just trying not to tear up the sidewalks, trying not to disrupt the businesses. We went through a lot of different options trying to figure out what to do. And we finally have came up with an idea of running string lights on some poles along East Main. Well, we finally got, as the mayor kept fussing at me to get it done, get it moving. We finally got the poles in. We've got the poles up. Hopefully here in the next 2 or 3 weeks, we'll be getting the power to them and the string lights up. So just wanted to mention that.
8: There's going to be more lighting. That's the end result here for East Main, right?
11: Yeah. And we've got another goal. You know, city council members and mayor still on me too. We want to look at continuing on up toward the courthouse and then also possibly looking at trying to go out College Street each way. And like I said, just trying to come up with a feasible way to do that without tearing up as much sidewalk, trying not to disrupt businesses any more than we have to. And sometimes that's just not very
8: well,
11: fast.
8: Evidently you have seen a need, and I can't recall. I'm not there at night that much, but apparently it needs a little lighting up.
11: Yes. Well, I mean, and you've got businesses, you know, thankfully we've got a growing square, vibrant, all, and it's actually starting to spread out each a block or more each way now. So just trying to get, you know, where it's more visible, more lit, you know, more inviting for people to walk.
8: Right, and probably more people are parking in that area than they used to.
11: Exactly.
8: As well to access the square.
11: Exactly.
8: Yeah,
11: exactly.
8: Okay. Well, we wish you much success in that. What else?
11: Well, thank you.
8: You got one other thing here.
11: Yes, I wanted to give a shout-out to the Lebanon High School FFA. I don't know if anybody's noticed the flowers that we've got around the square in the pots on the light poles. This year we did a joint venture with the Lebanon High School FFA, and we've actually bought liners that we can swap out, and the high school kids are actually planting those flowers, growing them in their greenhouse, and then bringing them out so that we can transfer them each year so they can come in this fall and do us fall plantings to have out this fall. So I just wanted to give a shout out to them. I think it's working great. That was a Robin Willis and I guess Main Street Lebanon that sort of helped initiate that. So it's just going great.
8: Well, it's good to know that you wear a lot of hats, and apparently you're wearing them very well.
11: Thank you.
8: Well, thank you for being with us, and Sammy Smith. Good. I think this is your first time here.
10: It is indeed.
8: Good to meet you, and you did a good job.
10: Well,
8: and
10: thank you.
8: We wish you success as Economic and Community Development Coordinator.
10: Thank you.
8: And Lee, thanks again. We'll see you at your next appointed time. And that is part one of Coleman and Company. More coming up here on FM 98.9.
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13: Good morning. We're seeing slow traffic now, trying to get down through Sumner County in Millersville, southbound 65 there around the 101 mile marker. It's loading up pretty good now with more volume westbound 24 coming out of Murfreesboro, Rutherford County, headed on into Antioch, building down through the Mount Juliet area, leaving Wilson County in general here on 40 West, pushing into Hermitage. Hey, don't let a slipping transmission make things worse on your car or truck. Having transmission problems, come to AM Co. Transmissions today on Nolansville Pike. I'm Commander Chuck with your on-time traffic.
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6: We'll have cloudy skies with scattered showers and thunderstorms again for today. Highs will be in the mid-70s. Showers continue for tonight. Lows in the mid-60s. Scattered storms once again for our Friday. Highs in the mid to upper 70s. 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With your severe view forecast, I'm Drew Richards.
8: We welcome you to part two of Coleman & Company. Thanks for joining us. And here on this Thursday, it's time to talk about A.G. & Johnson Realty & Auction, 728 West Main. Hayden White's with us this morning. Hayden, good morning.
20: Good morning, Coleman.
8: You've got to taken this over. I haven't seen your father, Jay, lately, but I hope he's all right.
20: Well, I'll tell him you're missing him.
8: Well, A.G. & Johnson Realty & Auction, 728 West Main in Lebanon. You'll find that they're community trusted since 1977. You can always reach them at 615-444-0909 or go to their website, www.agandjohnson.com. What you got today?
20: Well, actually, last week, Thursday, we had a nice sale in Johnson Heights. Coleman, you also said that you were going to attend that auction.
8: I forgot.
20: Oh, no.
8: I forgot.
20: The closest one that you could actually find, and you didn't show up.
8: You're exactly right. It was almost in my backyard. Did it go well?
20: It did go well. Good. It did go well. Had a good turnout and good competition for the sale that day.
8: Yeah.
20: but Coleman was nowhere to be seen. But this Thursday, we're going to be actually next Thursday, May 28th, we're going to be out on Lord Lane off of Cedar Grove Road and Flippin Road. We've got three houses that we're going to be selling that actually touch Old Hickory Lake. They all share a community dock. So very interesting opportunity on May the 28th at 6 p.m. It's going to be one of those evening night sales. One of the houses is a modular home of 1,680 square feet. Another one is 858 square feet. And there's another house over there with 1,680 square feet as well. And all these properties do have access to a private community dock right there on Spring Creek. You know where Spring Creek is?
8: I know where Spring Creek is.
20: All right.
8: Yes.
20: So all these properties does have access to that dock. There's a little HOA set up for them to be able to maintain that and so on and so forth just for those three parcels right there. So if you're interested in having a nice little lake property on Spring Creek in a nice little quiet community, this is a great opportunity for you if you want that lake property.
8: And that's just a backup from Old Hickory Lake in the Cumberland River.
20: That's right.
8: Yep.
20: That's right. I spend a lot of time on Spring Creek. It's a nice little cove to be in, sure enough. A lot of good catfishing out there. There's even a ski trout in there, too. Ski trail. When was the last time you went skiing on the water, Coleman?
8: Well, as long as you don't fall.
20: As long as you don't fall. I bet you were a barefooter back in the day, weren't you?
8: I've never been on skis.
20: Oh, my God.
8: And it's too late now.
20: Well, I could put you on an inner tube.
8: Well, I've done an inner tube. Oh, what else you got?
20: Next Saturday, May the 30th, we've got an awesome opportunity. Three prime properties selling at three locations on the same day next week. 10335 Central Pike, Mount Juliet, Tennessee. At 10 a.m., we're going to be selling 30 acres split off into four tracts, ranging from 5.5 to 10 acres. All of them's been septic approved, soils tested, all your utilities are available. It's kind of close right over there next to the Providence area. It's a very, very awesome opportunity. Very seldom does tracts this size and this beautiful come available at absolute auction next Saturday. That one's going to sell right there. And then after we get done with that one at 10 a.m., we're going to slide on down to Beckwith Road, 6721 Beckwith Road. We're going to be selling 18 acres there, and we've split that one off into five different tracts, ranging from 2.5 acres to 5 acres. There's also going to be a nice little house on this one as well. Hadn't been in it, but it's a nice ranch brick house, and that's going to be the largest track as well. Then after we get done with that one at 2 p.m., we're going to move on down to Oak Grove Road, and we're going to sell a nice 5-acre track over there. And this is all being offered to A.G. and Johnson on the behalf of Miss Betty Grace Legan. We're excited for this opportunity to represent them in this sale, and we look forward to seeing everybody next Saturday. I think it's going to be a great day for a lot of folks.
8: Well, three sales that day.
20: That's
8: and,
20: right.
8: And in fairly close proximity, I understand, and in the same general direction from Limited.
20: Correct.
8: Yeah. All right. Well, we try to mention this each time before you leave. You do a lot of auctions. If you want to have an auction, call, get it all arranged. Leave enough time for them to do their job, because you can't do it overnight. But you also do the rest of the real estate action. You've got a lot of realtors that are ready to help whatever your needs might be.
20: Absolutely, absolutely. All different ranges, all different types. We've got somebody that can probably be more specific for you in your certain needs. Some people have a lot more free time than some of us others, but we're always there to help you out.
8: And just remember that phone number. It's been there for a long time, 615-444-0909. And go to the website. You've got a really nice website that explains all that you really need to know, www.agentjohnson.com. So thanks for being with us. See you next Thursday.
20: I hope to see you next Thursday, Coleman.
8: Right. That's Hayden White. That's it for A.G. and Johnson Realty and Auction. We're about 22 before the hour, and I have two guests here for part two this morning. We're going to be talking Lebanon Cedar Seniors, Inc. I think that's the official name. Debbie Moss, good morning.
0: Good morning.
8: You are here representing Cedar Seniors.
0: Yes, sir. I'm a board member.
8: And we also have Frank Ferrara.
21: Yes.
8: You want to say it?
21: Yes, Frank Ferrara is the name.
8: good morning to you.
21: Good morning, Coleman.
8: Now, what is your role here?
21: I'm a new board member. I just joined in January, and I'm a new board member for Cedar Seniors, Inc. in Lebanon. And we're promoting what we have established already, a $5 lunch. We've had that for years. But what we're saying is we need to get the word out that it's there. It's seniors lunch for $5, a hot lunch every day, 5 days a week. The hot lunch includes hot and cold beverages and a dessert at the end. And we're selling it as a midday social hour for seniors to come and join us.
8: How long have you been affiliated with Cedar Senior?
21: Well, I met them last year sometime when I moved into the area, and I was impressed that they do so well with the seniors. You know, there's a cadre of volunteers there. I mean, there's only two part-time employees that helped cooking, but there seems to be a dozen people running around doing a whole lot of stuff there every day. It's like it's a job for them, and they're there every day. They collect stuff from various supermarkets, and they bring them in, put them on bakery racks. So, you know, once you're a member, if you want to be a member, you can walk away with several loaves of bread, cake, and various anything else that they collect from the supermarkets each day.
8: All right. Well, Debbie, I guess we should say congratulations on your election victory recently.
2: Thank you, sir.
8: The Republican nomination for Circuit Court Clerk, but that in essence means you're going back in because you have no other opposition. But that's not the reason you're here today.
2: That's not the reason.
8: You said you're a member of the board.
2: Yes, sir.
8: How long have you been a part of Cedar Seniors?
2: I've been there a minute. I've been there probably 6 or 7 years.
8: Mm-hmm.
2: And it's you get 55, you can join at 55, and it's $15 for the year, and the food is amazing. So we want to try to, you know, get more members in. So Frank came up with this, actually.
21: I came up with these flyers that we're going to start putting around. I've already put them out at the American Legion and was fascinated to see most of the tabs disappear that day. So it's a welcome to all seniors, midday social hour at the Cedar Seniors Cafe, hot lunch, $5, 5 days a week, hot and cold beverages. And there's also activities on Tuesdays and Fridays. Tuesdays there's card games. On Fridays there's bingo. And we're beginning to see more people contribute donations to subsidize either the lunch and or the activities.
8: Mm-hmm.
21: So we have a new thing where we reduce the price of the lunch to $2, and we call it Discount Dining Day. And Discount Dining Day says, and when you come in, instead of $5 lunch, it's $2 lunch. And we have a benefactor who's donated some money to Cedar's seniors, and they pick up the rest of it. And usually that same benefactor also then supplies gift cards to various restaurants for the prizes at the activities.
8: So you're saying you might eat lunch and win something that's...
21: Oh, yeah, you can walk away with a $25... A $50 certificate for,
2: Albury's, anywhere.
21: I mean, yeah, all the various restaurants. What's the one? You got the corporation in town.
8: We'll sell that when we go to a break here in a minute. But I can tell, your enthusiasm for what you found here, what you said about maybe the last year or so that you've been doing this?
21: Yeah, about 6 months I've been doing.
8: Okay, 6 months. We got a couple of minutes. We'll go to a break here. What brought you to Lebanon?
21: I'm a East Coaster. I was Brooklyn, New Jersey. I was living in New Mexico for 20 years, and I sent a niece down to Tennessee to settle here, and I visited her a couple of times, and I said, that's a nice place. I should go there. So we moved there about 4 years ago.
8: You and along with a few thousand dollars.
21: Yeah, I'm sure.
2: Just a few thousand.
21: Just a few.
2: I want to mention that they're located at 226 University Avenue. It's a beautiful street. It's

0: send them here. And, you know, lunch there every day, 11:30, they have lunch. It's a little bit early, that's nice, but 11:30 lunch, they're done by 12:15 or so. They want to stay around, they can stay around. There's all kinds of activities.
1: Left, right, center. That's a growing game
0: at
1: lunch.
0: Yeah, there's left, right, center. There's other people that cut hair on Wednesday. There's people that come in and do exercise program like for the seniors. So it's a sitting exercise kind of program, so you don't have to exert yourself.
2: And you can be, if you qualify age-wise, you can be a member for $15 a year.
1: Correct.
2: And you're looking for more members, of course.
1: Yes.
2: They're $15. But that's a very nominal.
1: Very.
2: Very, very nominal price. All right, Debbie Moss and Frank Farrar are my guests from Cedar Seniors, Inc. We'll do more after this break. Colbin & Company, FM 98.9.
3: 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Here's Chuck.
4: Good morning. We got a couple of accidents out here. What we're seeing right now is heavy traffic 65 south here, just trying to filter down past Trinity Lane. It's heavy now on the increase quite a bit, actually. 24 westbound up through Laverne, Smyrna coming in from Murfreesboro into Davidson County. Expect some radar. Well, we saw it earlier there on I-42 parts of the Mount Juliet area. Hey, don't let a slipping transmission make things worse on your car, truck, having transmission problems. Come to AMCO Transmissions today in Lebanon. I'm Commander Chuck with your on-time traffic.
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2: We welcome you to our final segment here on a Thursday morning. It is Thursday, May 21st. It seems like May the 1st was just two or three days ago. The month is flying by. But I do have two members of Cedar Seniors Incorporated, Cedar Seniors Inc. over on University Avenue, Frank Ferraro and Debbie Moss. And they're just here to kind of promote, let everybody know. Actually, you're doing some things a little bit different. You kind of got to push on to have some more members, and it's been around for a long time. In fact, I remember when the building got paid for, and they had a note burning ceremony, and they asked me to MC that, and that was a long time ago. But there's been something going on there for 40 years.
0: 1986, Miss Betty Wright founded the organization and had the first lunch there, and they just squeaked by at that time, but then they got enough donations to keep it going.
2: Well, I'll tell you one thing, you haven't been around it that long, but you've done your homework.
1: Yes.
2: I gotta give you that.
0: Yes, I do. That comes from my background as an executive for many years back in New Jersey. So, you know, and I was telling Debbie, I've been retired for so long, I said, I don't know if I could do this anymore. But I guess I still got something.
2: Well, Joyce Sims called me earlier this week, and she's one of your very faithful, loyal members, one of the hard workers
1: there.
2: Yeah. I think she takes up lunch money a lot.
1: She does.
2: But anyway, she said, we would really like to have somebody come out there, and I had a vacant spot here, so you're here this morning, and we are getting the word out. But you still play a little cornhole over there, don't
1: we
2: you?
1: We do. Yeah. We do.
0: Yeah, the opportunity, there's a lot more stuff that we're thinking about doing, like trivia games and stuff like that. Whatever the people were interested in doing, something to keep them going there. We'd like to have something to do every day. Right now it's Tuesday and Friday and some Wednesday stuff, but it would be nice if to do every day, because it's on those days we don't do anything, we don't get the kind of attendance we would like.
2: Well, bingo is always it's for most people. Now, I am not a bingo fan. To me, I've even got a little in wherever it is. It's boring bingo, but
1: oh my.
2: But I'm not the typical.
1: Not when I sponsor it. It's fun, and I usually mess something up, and they laugh, and we have a good time when I do it, and I sponsor them.
2: It is amazing to me how many people.

0: are attracted to a game of bingo.
1: Oh, yeah.
0: And I know part of it, at least a little part of it, is the fact that you could win a prize.
1: Right.
0: But that they just like, you say bingo, and they show up.
1: Yeah. Yeah.
0: But I have some other things that are a little more challenging. Let's put it that way.
1: Yeah.
0: But not knocking it. If you want to play bingo, go where they're playing. That's correct.
1: Right. There's a lot of activities there. There's a lot available, like you said, the hair cutting and the we have a new website, too.
0: Yeah?
2: Yes. CedarSeniorsLebanon.com. That's a brand new website, just up, and we're still working on it. And so,
1: but it's
2: very
1: the
2: nice.
1: Other one was very confusing.
2: Right.
1: And we're still trying to get the other one down, but they're not paying for it. So
0: yeah. Okay, well, give that out one more time here.
2: CedarSeniorsLebanon.com.
0: Okay, CedarSeniorsLebanon.com. And the only punctuation you need is for the .com, right?
2: Right.
0: Okay, no
2: right.
0: No commas.
1: And you can find all the activities on there. You can find the hours. You can find
2: the menu for the weekly food, so you know, I don't like whatever, and you don't come that day. Or I really like this. I'm going to make sure I order ahead because in some cases – we give out, we take orders for as much as, and possibly more, 30 lunches to go every day. So besides the attendance at the cafe itself, there are people that come and they take lunch to their significant others or their neighbors and stuff like that, all for $5. It's very, very affordable. And if you come and you take some of the stuff off the shelves, which you have a free hand to take as much as you need. Hell, you can go to live for the rest of the week on some of the stuff you take home, and all included.
0: Yeah. Well, it's been around for a while. You've made a few changes as is necessary.
2: No.
0: You don't just stay the same. You change to whatever people like,
2: right,
0: and
2: right,
0: people change a little bit. Or let's say if some people who are in their say their early 80s, 80, the people who are 70 now may be that the generations change.
1: Right.
0: I think about every 10 years we see a change there.
2: Yeah,
0: there.
1: Exactly.
0: If you think back, you're growing up, those that are 10 years younger than you don't have the same interest, and that's kind of the way it is even at senior citizen centers.
2: Well, Ken Nelson's been the president for how long now, I guess?
1: About 4 years.
2: 4 years. And he just turned 90. We just had his
1: 90th
2: birthday.
1: He's there every day.
2: And he's there every day early in the morning, and he's pretty much there until they close up at 3 o'clock on the long days when they have the bingo and stuff, and says he's there all the time.
0: I know he has been so active over there. I think he's one of these guys that you put him in charge or something, and I mean he takes charge.
2: Yeah, he does take charge.
0: He has been good for that center.
1: Yeah, Sonia Robinson is the vice president, she's there just about every single day too.
2: Yeah,
1: and she's very active.
2: I'm very impressed about the volunteers. I mean, I see them running around, and I'm going, wow, these people are here every day, and they're working hard like they're being paid, but they're not. It's like they're working hard, and they're just, you know, they'll pick up your trays, they'll put down your food if you can't get up, they'll serve you. It's very, very nice.
0: Well, I know you've made some improvements physically speaking over
1: we
0: the
1: added
0: physical
1: on.
0: Building
2: yeah.
0: That has really enhanced it.
1: The parking lot got redone completely, and we built on, and it's nice and new, and got new flooring in some
2: bathrooms.
1: Spots. New bathrooms.
0: Yeah, there's this thing called potty parity or something like that.
2: Yeah.
0: there's more facilities to accommodate the women.
1: Exactly.
2: Now. Yes.
0: And that sometimes is necessary.
2: Yes.
0: Y'all have done a good job on that.
1: Yes. And Ken was driving all that.
0: Well, it was an old house when it all began, but there's been some remodeling done, some improvements, and I guess you're using just about all of it.
1: And they're very particular about their landscaping. They keep it nice. It looks good all the time, all year round.
0: But again, the primary purpose for you being over here today is just to remind everybody of what is there, and you're looking for new members.
1: And there are two
0: and only $15 a year for your membership, with some perks that go with that, Frank, that you mentioned, especially when it comes to food, maybe bread. A lot of loaf bread goes out of there in a week.
2: Yeah. A lot of cake, a lot of bread, and anything else. And you'd be surprised. They get boxes of food that they, you know, hundreds of boxes of food. They just give them out. They're a central place for that. Anything that's left over at the end of the day goes to the next place that needs it. So none of it goes to waste. It goes around to the various nonprofit feeding.
0: Well, Debbie, I know you're a busy person as circuit court clerk. There's a lot that claims your attention, and yet you still find time to be not only a member, but to be an active member.
1: Right. I love it over there. I mean, it's a nice place.
0: Most days?
1: Not most days, but...
0: But when you can.
1: Yeah, I'm sitting at my desk by myself with my brought lunch, usually. But I wanted to tell you that I did get permission to tell you Aunt B's age. I got permission to give you Aunt B's age.
0: Oh, you're Aunt B.
1: You remember last time I was like, I don't know if I have permission to do that or not. She'll be 96 September.
0: Oh, that's great.
1: Yeah, and she's still doing great.
0: And she's still promoting you just as much
1: Absolutely.
0: As from day one.
1: Absolutely.
0: Well, it wouldn't be her if she wasn't.
2: So Cedar Seniors gets some grant money from Wilson County, the city of Lebanon, mm-hmm. and MTE Electric Cooperative, and also some businesses support us. But we don't get enough donations. Actually, I think we need to stand more on our own, and I'm hoping that the new push we're doing to get the name out there would entice some businesses to give us extra support.
0: Do you have any particular fundraisers? I know in the past you have had
1: breakfast.
0: Yeah.
1: The sausage breakfast and pancakes. That we usually sell that out completely.
2: Yeah.
0: Well, I think the community has been good to seniors. The government, the city and the county, I think both have appropriated some money.
1: Yes,
0: it may not be large amounts,
1: right,
0: but they help you out.
2: That's
0: and
2: what pays them.
0: Most any time you have a fundraiser, a lot of people will show up and show their support. And I guess it was Mark Hinesley, and I've heard this many times, that a community is known by how they treat their youth and their senior citizens. And I think that says a lot for how things are done here in Wilson County, and Lebanon especially.
1: I agree.
2: Yeah.
0: We've got about 2.5 minutes left. Anything we've left out, or anything you want to reiterate here? We've got a good thing to talk about, and we've got a little time left.
2: Well, like I said, it's a $5 daily meal Monday through Friday. It's a midday social hour, so food and socialization. It's a hot lunch. Hot and cold beverages are available throughout the whole thing. That's just coffee, regular decaf, iced tea, water.
1: The main thing is the food is delicious.
2: It is delicious. I make it a point to eating there especially on days that the board meeting meets. I go there and I have lunch first, and then I go to the board meeting, and I check it out, and it's always good. It's always great.
0: Well, I love the, you call that the social hour.
2: Yeah.
1: That's
2: yeah.
1: Frank's doing.
0: I think Frank has a way with words.
1: I think he does too. We're very happy to have him.
0: Yeah, you name it right, they'll pay attention.
2: Right. Like I said, I'm impressed at their ability to do this, and I want to, help them as much as I can.
0: Well, again, you can, what, 55 or 60?
1: 55.
0: If you're 55 or older, that's the definition of a senior citizen, and you can join for $15 a year, very nominal fee, and then you can take advantage of these $5 lunches of all the other social hours, social activities, be a part of the group.
1: And make sure that you look on the website to get the menu so you know what is coming up.
0: And that website, again...
2: CedarsSeniorsLebanon.com.
0: Okay, cedarseniorslebanon.com. Well, thank you all for being with us today. Frank Farr, it's good to meet you, to know that you've chosen Lebanon out of all the other places in the world you could have gone. And you've taken a liking to us, so that's good as well. Debbie, just always good to see you.
1: Good to see you. Thank you for letting us come up here and do this.
0: Well,
1: appreciate it.
0: Keep on keeping on.
1: Keep on.
0: That's going to do it for a Thursday. I hope you'll join us tomorrow for the Friday edition. And until tomorrow, I wish you a tremendous day. The 8 a.m. news on WANT, WCOR, WKDA, W270DM, and W252DU Lebanon is brought to you by First Financial Bank.
3: Access Tennessee News, I'm Carlin Cochran. Hendersonville High School unveiled a new athletic complex Tuesday after years of planning and construction. Built beneath the homeside bleachers, the facility includes a weight room, locker rooms, coaches' offices, and training space for student athletes. School leaders say the complex will support multiple sports and provide improved medical and training resources for students. Crews are now preparing the space for use ahead of summer workouts. Some major news from Music City. Nashville will host Super Bowl 64 in 2030 after NFL owners unanimously approved the bid Tuesday. The game will be played at the new $2.1 billion Nissan Stadium set to open in 2027. State and city leaders say the event will boost tourism and economic growth. By 2030, the city is expected to have more than 80,000 hotel rooms to support visitors for the nation's biggest sporting event.
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3: 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Sound Waves at Gaylord Opryland is opening its outdoor attractions Friday, May 22nd, while the indoor water park is already operating. Meanwhile, Nashville Shores began its summer season earlier this month and starts daily operations Thursday. Carlin Cochran, Access Tennessee News.
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9: We'll have cloudy skies with scattered showers and thunderstorms again for today. Highs will be in the mid-70s. Showers continue for tonight. Lows in the mid-60s. Scattered storms once again for our Friday. Highs in the mid to upper 70s. 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They know auctions. With your severe view forecast, I'm Drew Richards.
10: 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Now with traffic, here's Chuck.
11: Good morning. Still slow go at times on 65 southbound. Here trying to get down past Trinity Lane. Still a lot of volume coming in up through the Antioch right now. Westbound on 24 passing Bell Road. It's a steady flow of traffic in through the Mount Juliet area right now. Pushing in from Wilson County into Hermitage as that starts to get a bit heavier there. Westbound I-40 passing OHB. Hey, don't let the slipping transmission make things worse on your car or truck. Having transmission problems, come to AMCO today in Lebanon. I'm Commander Chuck with your on-time traffic.
10: Thanks, Chuck. Our next update on traffic comes to you at 8:15. Our final check at 8:30.
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10: 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RK Gun Show coming in June. Spring Redneck Rumble. They've got Dax Expo. Also, Nashville Roller Derby will hold another practice in June. Akaya Con, a big convention, is coming to the expo as well. 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
13: It was back last October, I believe it was. We was going to hold a tent service off at this college town. And we got there about dinner time on Saturday. And different ones of us thought that we ought to get us a mouthful to eat before that we set up the tent. And so we got off of the truck and followed this little bunch of people through this small little bitty patch of woods there. And we come up on a big sign. It says, get something to eat here. And I went up and got me two hot dogs and a big orange drink. And before that I could take every mouthful of that food, this whole raft of people come up around me and got me to where I couldn't eat nothing, up like, and I dropped my big orange drink. I did. Well, friends, they commenced to move, and they want so much that I could do but move with them. Well, we commenced to go through all kinds of doors and gates and I don't know what all, and I looked up over one of them, and it says North Gate. And we kept on going through there, and pretty soon we come up on a young boy. And he says, ticket, please. And I says, friend, I don't have a ticket. I don't even know where it is that I'm going. I did. Well, he says, come out as quick as you can. And I says, I'll do her. I'll turn right around the first chance I get. Well, we kept on moving through there. And pretty soon, everybody got where it was that they was a-going because they parted, and I could see pretty good. I could. And what I seen was this whole raft of people a-setting on these two banks and a-looking at one another across this pretty little green cow pasture. Well, they was. And somebody had tuck and drove white lines all over it and drove posties in it and I don't know what all. And I looked down there and I seen five or six convicts a-running up and down and a-blowing whistles. They was. And then I looked down there and I seen these pretty girls a-wearing these little bitty short dresses and a-dancing around. And so I sat down and thought I'd see what it was that was going to happen. I did. And about the time I got set down good, I looked down there and I seen 30 or 40 men come running out of one end of a great big outhouse down there. They did. And everybody where I was a-setting got up and hollered. And about that time, 30 or 40 come running out of the other end of that outhouse and the other bank full, they got up and hollered. And I asked this fellow that was besetting beside of me, I says, friend, what is it that they're hollering for? Well, he whopped me on the back and he says, buddy, have a drink. Well, I says, I believe I will have another big orange. And I got it and sat back down. And when I got down there again, I seen that them men had got in two little bitty bunches down there. They had rail close together. And they voted. They did. They voted and elected one man apiece. And them two men come out in the middle of that cow pasture and shook hands like they hadn't seen one another in a long time. And then a convict come over to where they was a-standing, and he took out a quarter, and they commenced to odd man right there. They did. Well, After a while, I seen what it was that there's odd man in for. It was that both bunches full of them men wanted this funny-looking little pumpkin to play with. They did, and I know, friends, that they couldn't eat it because they kicked it the whole evening and it never busted. But anyhow, what I was telling was that both bunches full wanted that thing, and one bunch got it, and it made the other bunch just as mad as they could be. And friends, I seen that evening the awfulest fight that I have ever seen in my life. I did. They would run at one another and kick one another and throw one another down and stomp on one another and grind their feet in one another and I don't know what all. And just as fast as one of them would get hurt, they'd tote him off and run another one. Well, they'd done that as long as I sat there. But pretty soon, this boy that had said, "Ticket, please," he come up to me and he says, "Friends, you're going to have to leave because it is that you don't have a ticket." And I says, "Well, all right." And I got up and left. And I don't know, friends, to this day what it was that there's a doing down there, but I have studied about it. And I think that it's some kindly of a contest where they see which bunchful of them men can take that pumpkin and run from one end of that cow pasture to the other without either getting knocked down or stepping in something.
14: 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And I ain't leaving till they throw me out. 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

0: Coming up, we've got the Family Minute and your forecast. It's going to rain. I know you're saying, oh, duh, MJ. Well, let me tell you, that rain is sticking around, showers and thunderstorms. I'm looking at the National Weather Service and looking all the way through the rest of the week into the weekend. And Memorial Day, too. We've got rain expected. Same boat. Doesn't look like there's going to be much boating going on this weekend. Let's go ahead and see what's happening on the roadways. We want to thank Bates for that regular oil change, $39.95, up to 5 quarts of oil, tax and disposal. 1780 Franklin Road. Now with traffic, here's Chuck.
1: Good morning. Trying to clear a wreck out here. 440 westbound near Nolensville Pike. It was out here long enough to slow down that traffic flow that's trying to head through that area right there, especially coming off 24 onto 440. It's still heavy right now. 65 south at Trinity Lane. Still a lot of volume pushing in right now through the Mount Juliet area westbound I-40 on into Hermitage. Prince's Hot Chicken has the city's original hot chicken recipe. Try that new grilled chicken sandwich today at Prince's Hot Chicken. I'm Commander Chuck with your on-time traffic.
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0: trouble. Well, coming up, we've got our final check of traffic. We'll take a look at your forecast, and we'll just say ditto, ditto, ditto, ditto, ditto with the weather. We'll talk about it coming up. 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

0: Sabbath Radio. Coming up, we've got more of your favorites on Rural Country. Let's go ahead and see what's happening on the roadways. 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
1: Good morning. We still got some slow-go traffic out here in a couple of spots, like 65 southbound, trying to get past Trinity Lane. There's a lot of volume still coming up through Antioch right now, but hey, at least it's moving westbound. 24 here at Bell Road, Hickory Hollow Parkway, all that traffic being pushed in from Murfreesboro. Steady flow of traffic continues down I-40, coming through the Mount Juliet area, headed on over in and through Hermitage. Prince's Hot Chicken has a new grilled chicken sandwich, and it's delicious. 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I'm Commander Chuck with your on-time traffic.
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12: We'll have cloudy skies with scattered showers and thunderstorms again for today. Highs will be in the mid-70s. Showers continue for tonight. Lows in the mid-60s. Scattered storms once again for our Friday. Highs in the mid to upper 70s. 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With your severe view forecast, I'm Drew Richards.
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0: Pam Tellis on Real Country. It's time for the Daily Market Report, brought to you by TDS Business. Let's head down Wespedor Parkway in Lebanon. 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John, I know this morning is BNI time.
1: Yes, ma'am. I was just walking out of the meeting to answer your phone call, and I've got a special guest with me today, and she's not going to talk any because she's a little embarrassed, but I've got Ellen with me because it's the first day out of school.
0: Oh, Ellen. Well, you know what? One of these days when it's time to do the daily market reports, why don't you come in studio if you can and bring Ellen with you?
1: We'll make that happen for sure.
0: We would love that. Well, tell her good morning. We can't wait to meet her. And I wanted to check in with you, see what's happening this morning.
1: Well, market surged as oil prices slid yesterday. Oil prices, the price of crude oil was down $5.75 a barrel and closed at $98.40. The spot price of gold was up $38.80 an ounce to $4,550 an ounce. The Dow closed up 645 points and closed at 50,009. The NASDAQ was up 400 points and closed at 26,270. The S&P closed up 79 points and closed at 7,433. And also in bond markets, the 10-year Treasury yield was down 0.09 percentage points and closed at 4.57%. So that was all good news for the market yesterday. And local stocks, Brown-Forman. That is the parent company for Jack Daniel's.
0: Oh.
1: Several other spirits. It was down 26 cents a share and closed at $25.64 a share.
0: I'm enjoying you picking out these local stocks of interest. I never ahead of time know who you're going to choose, and that's a great one today, John. I appreciate you so much.
1: Well, you too. And, you know, a little Tennessee whiskey is a good and maybe a little harm, too. Who knows?
0: There you go. Thank you so much, John. We appreciate you. This has been today's Daily Market Report, brought to you by Edwards Jones and, of course, financial advisor John Langford, member SIPC, serving individual investors with personalized attention and financial advice at 1424 Wespedor Parkway, Suite C in Lebanon. If you would like additional information, please contact John at 615-443-2090. 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
1: Access Tennessee News, I'm Caitlin Jones. The TBI is asking for help finding a child who's been missing since Wednesday morning. They've issued an endangered child alert. According to the TBI, 13-year-old Skylar O'Connor Thomas was last seen in downtown Nashville near Broadway and Division Street. They described him as 4'11", 100 pounds, with brown hair and blue eyes. He was last seen wearing a black shirt with monster graphics, light blue sweatpants, and gray shoes. If you see him, call 1-800-TBI-FIND. A Washington County School Board member has been indicted on assault charges stemming from a school board meeting in April. Keith Urban made national headlines for putting his arm around a female high school student during a meeting and calling her hot. The school board censured Urban a week later during a special called session, but said they didn't have the authority to terminate him. Urban is scheduled to appear in court on August 7th in Washington County. More news in 30 seconds.
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1: 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WeGo Public Transit reports a 19% surge in ridership on its RTA Express routes. 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
5: We'll have cloudy skies with scattered showers and thunderstorms again for today. Highs will be in the mid-70s. Showers continue for tonight. Lows in the mid-60s. Scattered storms once again for our Friday. Highs in the mid to upper 70s. 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With your severe view forecast, I'm Drew Richards.
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0: Tim McGraw at Real Country, live like you are dying. Coming up, we've got our second clue of the week. I was working on Coleman and Company's Friday guest, and I got mixed up on what day it was. Working on Friday, it's Thursday. We've got our second clue of the week for Opry Brain Teaser. Gather up the clues each week, and then on Friday, I'll have another clue for you, and then you call in and win. We'll give you a chance to win tickets to go anytime you want to go to the Grand Ole Opry. It's coming up for you on Roll Country. It's time now for the Brainiac Minute.
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2: What is the name of the rooster on the Kellogg's Corn Flakes box? Cornelius. Cornelius Corny Rooster has a green body, red comb, yellow beak, and a multicolored tail. He rarely speaks, but promotes the advantages of a healthy breakfast with his expressions, good attitude, and his healthy appearance. In early television commercials, he wasn't able to crow until he ate a bowl of cornflakes, with the narrator saying, quote, "Nothing gets you crowing in the morning like Kellogg's cornflakes," end quote. In later commercials, Cornelius jumps off the box of cereal and sings to a little boy, quote, "Tall up and up and up and up and up with the tall corn taste of Kellogg's," end quote. The boy then grows very tall and saves the day. Kellogg's produces and sells approximately $110 million worth of classic cornflakes annually in the United States. That translates to about 31.7 million boxes sold per year in the U.S. alone. On a global scale, they may even be more popular. The Manchester, U.K. plant alone manufactures 70 million boxes of cornflakes every year. If you ever missed the Brainiac Trivia Minute, I got good news for you. I upload all of them the following week in podcast form. 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

Strictly on Real Country Alabama on the way. Second clue of the week for Opry Brain Teaser is coming up, too. 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Thank you to Randy's Heat and Air for being a sponsor on the morning show of Real Country. 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There's a link there. Enter to win that drawing. The next one is coming up on June 30th. All right, let's get down to business. We've got our second clue of the week for Opry Brain Teaser, your chance to win tomorrow. This artist is a two-time Grammy winner and two-time CMA Female Vocalist of the Year. Third and final clue, I think it'll give it away tomorrow for sure. Your chance to win tomorrow from Real Country and the Grand Ole Opry.

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5: We'll have cloudy skies with scattered showers and thunderstorms again for today. Highs will be in the mid-70s. Showers continue for tonight. Lows in the mid-60s. Scattered storms once again for our Friday. Highs in the mid to upper 70s. 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With your severe view forecast, I'm Drew Richards.
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We'll take a look here in just a little bit. 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Click on the Birthday Club, enter that way as well. We're looking for our friends celebrating the 18th through the 24th. Those are the folks eligible for the Birthday Club. We'll wish you a happy birthday. Somebody from the week on Friday will win that $30 gift card from Sammy B's Cadet Court. Sammy's at the club, Coles Ferry Pike, Lebanon Golf and Country Club. Hey, it's where the locals go. When you use your gift card, mention it's your birthday, you'll get a free dessert too. Birthday Club is on the way at Real Country.

0: the top of the hour. It's time for the Birthday Club. 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
0: All right, it's Thursday, May 21st, 141st day of 2026, 224, 224 days left until the end of the year. Happy birthday to country singer. He is the entertainer.

0: Darren Koleiker is celebrating today. Alex Major, happy birthday. Susan Kirshner has a birthday today. Betty Hensley, happy birthday. Lobo C, happy birthday to you. Jimmy Bowen is celebrating a birthday today. Also, Barbara King. Barbara, happy birthday to you. And if you're celebrating whatever the occasion, we hope it's a great one from all of us at Real Country.
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1: Breaking news this hour from Town Hall. I'm Rich Thomason. We have Cuba on our mind. The words of President Trump, who calls the indictment of former Cuban President Raul Castro a very big moment for Cuban Americans.
2: The Cuban population of Miami and certainly beyond Miami, people that came there that were decimated, whose families were ruined, appreciate what the Attorney General just did today and is just doing now. He's just watching it. So we have Cuba on our mind. Very important.
1: Asked whether there would be escalation with Cuba, the president said that's not necessary. Quoting Mr. Trump, the place is falling apart. Castro and five others indicted in connection with the Cuban military's fatal downing of two planes 30 years ago. Four Americans died. Senate Republicans are considering dropping a proposal for $1 billion worth of security funds relating to President Trump's ballroom project.
3: The president was asked if he's worried about the ballroom funding.
2: I'm building the ballroom.
3: In the Senate, Louisiana Republican John Kennedy says they're back to square one. North Carolina's Tom Tillis says adding the security funding was a bad idea. He does not think there is enough backing to pass it, even if the price is reduced. Vermont Democrat Peter Welch says this comes as many voters are struggling to make ends meet.
4: The folks that you represent and I represent really wonder, why are we spending $1 billion on a ballroom?
3: President Trump had originally said private money would cover the ballroom project. Ed Donahue, Washington.
1: Three people are dead. More than a dozen first responders had to be quarantined for possible exposure to an unknown substance. This after they were called to a suspected drug overdose at a rural New Mexico home. On Wall Street, the Dow down 79 points, the NASDAQ trading 146 points lower. More on these stories at townhall.com.
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7: We'll have cloudy skies with scattered showers and thunderstorms again for today. Highs will be in the mid-70s. Showers continue for tonight. Lows in the mid-60s. Scattered storms once again for our Friday. Highs in the mid to upper 70s. 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With your severe view forecast, I'm Drew Richards.
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0: Morgan Wallen, Post Malone on Real Country. Coming up, we've got Get Cooking with Paula Deen. Thanks to Wes Dugan and our local business spotlight today. They will be our Friday Live tomorrow. Love catching up with our friends at Abe's Garden at Home and the Club. We'll talk about them coming up. Right now, it's time for the Daily Dose on Real Country.
1: Mitch Anthony here with today's Daily Dose. One of the ancient Aesop fables was called The Fox and the Crane. You might recall the story. A fox has a bone caught in his throat. He needs help. He entices the crane, whose long beak will serve his purpose, with a promise of great reward if he helps to remove the bone. After the crane successfully removes the bone from the fox's throat, he asks for his reward. Reward? The fox scoffs. Your reward is that I didn't bite your head off like I wanted to. Aesop's moral was that we ought not to expect any goodness when working with the wicked, and we should simply be glad to survive the experience. The ancient fable has modern relevance. All people do not possess proper gratitude. All people do not possess noble character. These people are not inclined toward kindness or reciprocation. Rather than continually troubling ourselves over ingrates and dishonest dealings, we should just wipe our brow in relief that we survived the experience. 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

0: It's the Adopt-A-Pet program. We've got a beautiful cat to tell you. Young one, too. 6 months old, a little shy at first, but warms up quickly. Very unique. I hope you'll look at Lindor. Lindor is on our Facebook page. She is 6 months old, and she is super, super sweet. She's a really pretty cat, too. If you get a chance, give her a like and a share. We'd sure appreciate that. The Adopt-A-Pet program coming up around 10:45 this morning on Real Country. 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

0: That is his brand new one. It's called Change My Mind. Keith Urban on the way.
1: Tell me something good.
0: Got something good to tell you. 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That's so important. Services include help with bathing, dressing, housekeeping, meal prep, also errands, transportation, medication reminders, companionship, and wellness activities. Now, Abe's Garden Club, this is so cool. It's a daytime memory support program for people in the early to mid stages of Alzheimer's disease or dementia. The program uses the Hearthstone I'm Still Here engagement approach with activities such as music, exercise, art, brain games, social, don't we all need the brain games for sure? Socialization and cognitive stimulation. The club on Castle Heights Avenue is just a great organization. Christy Mullins will be with me tomorrow. Christy, we have had so much fun getting to know her. We're going to get updated and catch up with her tomorrow. We want to thank our friends at Abe's Garden at Home and the club, again, located at 115 North Castle Heights Avenue. If you have any questions about this program, you can call Christy at 615-852-8882. Abe's Garden at Home and the club, thank you for being our local business spotlight for Thursday on Rural Country.

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5: We'll have cloudy skies with scattered showers and thunderstorms again for today. Highs will be in the mid-70s. Showers continue for tonight. Lows in the mid-60s. Scattered storms once again for our Friday. Highs in the mid to upper 70s. 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

Robin Lee on Real Country and Black Velvet. Coming up, we've got the Adopt-A-Pet program Sweet Little Cat to tell you about today. Lindor is gorgeous, really unique in coloring, little female, 6 months old. She is full of it. Boy, she is a lot of fun. But she'll also snuggle up and enjoy a nap with you as well. She loves to play. That's what they keep saying about Lindor. She's on our Facebook page. If you get a chance, please give it a like and a share. We sure appreciate it. And so would she. The Adopt-A-Pet program is coming up thanks to BJ's Trailers.

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1: Access Tennessee News, I'm Caitlin Jones. The TBI is asking for help finding a child who's been missing since Wednesday morning. They've issued an endangered child alert. According to the TBI, 13-year-old Skylar O'Connor Thomas was last seen in downtown Nashville near Broadway and Division Street. They described him as 4'11", 100 pounds, with brown hair and blue eyes. He was last seen wearing a black shirt with monster graphics, light blue sweatpants, and gray shoes. If you see him, call 1-800-TBI-FIND. A Washington County School Board member has been indicted on assault charges stemming from a school board meeting in April. Keith Urban made national headlines for putting his arm around a female high school student during a meeting and calling her hot. The school board censured Urban a week later during a special called session, but said they didn't have the authority to terminate him. Urban is scheduled to appear in court on August 7th in Washington County. More news in 30 seconds.
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1: 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WeGo Public Transit reports a 19% surge in ridership on its RTA Express routes. 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
5: We'll have cloudy skies with scattered showers and thunderstorms again for today. Highs will be in the mid-70s. Showers continue for tonight. Lows in the mid-60s. Scattered storms once again for our Friday. Highs in the mid to upper 70s. 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They know auctions. With your severe view forecast, I'm Drew Richards.

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0: Alabama and born country, real country. Seems some fed-up moms out there are asking for a food divorce. Basically, it's when the person who's always responsible for dinner, typically moms, decides they're done with being the default cook every night. And while the idea of a food divorce is funny, the feelings behind it are not. That pressure to always be responsible for what's for dinner can be exhausting and lead to resentment. In fact, a recent YouGov poll finds that about 20% of respondents said they often feel resentful about how cooking duties are divided in their home. About 10% have said that they even refuse to cook to make a point.
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14: We'll have cloudy skies with scattered showers and thunderstorms again for today. Highs will be in the mid-70s. Showers continue for tonight. Lows in the mid-60s. Scattered storms once again for our Friday. Highs in the mid to upper 70s. 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With your severe view forecast, I'm Drew Richardson.
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0: Nitty Gritty Dirt Band and Real Country, Shotgun Taylor here. Happy Friday Eve, y'all. Many of us can't get our day started without that morning jolt of caffeine. Hello. But unfortunately, that jolt does wear off. Some people suggest that if you chase that coffee or tea down with a cup of grapefruit juice, you might actually get more out of caffeine. In fact, you might even see more people already doing this. Scientific research finds that grapefruit contains compounds that can interfere with enzymes in your body that break down substances like caffeine. In theory, that could slow caffeine's metabolism and keep it in your system longer. But here's the catch. Experts say the actual effect is unclear and likely small. Hope you like grapefruit juice.
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1: Access Tennessee News, I'm Caitlin Jones. A Washington County school board member has been indicted on assault charges stemming from a school board meeting in April. Keith Urban made national headlines for putting his arm around a female high school student during a meeting and calling her hot. The school board censured Urban a week later during a special called session, but said they didn't have the authority to terminate him. Urban is scheduled to appear in court on August 7th in Washington County. And in Clarksville, police are searching for two men they said tried to rob a Big Lots store last Friday. Police say two masked men went to the register pretending to make a purchase, but when the cashier opened the register, one suspect attempted to grab money. According to the police, the cashier quickly closed the drawer, and that's when the suspect pulled out a gun and pointed it at the cashier. Police are asking anyone who may have information on the suspects to contact the Clarksville Police Department. More news in 30 seconds.
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5: The National Guard for me was a perfect fit. 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I didn't find that in the normal day-to-day life. I didn't find that working behind a desk. I realized being hands-on and being a soldier was something that would keep me active, keep me outside, keep me in that team environment that I craved and that I needed so much. And then the opportunity to serve my community and serve my country was just icing on the cake. I wanted to be in Boise, Idaho. I wanted to be home. The National Guard gave me the opportunity to stay right where I was to serve my country and my community, and it was the best of both worlds. I grew up flying bush planes in Alaska with my dad. I was fortunate enough to get my pilot's license. I wanted to be in helicopters. I wanted to be a crew chief. The Army National Guard gave me a chance to fly helicopters now instead of fixed-wing aircraft.
4: To learn how to be part of the Army National Guard, log on to NationalGuard.com. 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
6: 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A celebration of life for Marilyn Freeman, age 51 of Lebanon, will be today at 12 p.m. at Newble Monument Funeral Home. Graveside services for Suzanne Marie Baker, age 66, will be tomorrow at 2 p.m.

0: 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Sellers Funeral Home in Mount Juliet is in charge of arrangements. Services for Cynthia Smith, age 68 of Lebanon, will be tomorrow at 2 p.m. at Partlow Funeral Chapel. Services for Donald Eugene Oakey, age 88, will be Wednesday, May 27th at 12 p.m. at Arnold Funeral Home in Canton, Ohio. Sellers Funeral Home in Mount Juliet is in charge of arrangements. Memorial services for Philip Lewis Herford, age 81 of Nashville, will be Saturday, June 6th at 11 a.m. at Priest Lake Presbyterian Church. Sellers Funeral Home in Lebanon is in charge of arrangements. And memorial services for Ellen Jean Dernberger, age 86, will be Saturday, June 13th at 2 p.m. at Celebration Lutheran Church in Mount Juliet. Baum Memorial Chapel is in charge of arrangements. Funeral announcements on FM 98.9 are brought to you daily at 6:30 and noon by Liggett and Bobo Funeral Home in Lebanon, serving Wilson County and surrounding areas for over 100 years.
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2: We'll have cloudy skies with scattered showers and thunderstorms again for today. Highs will be in the mid-70s. Showers continue for tonight. Lows in the mid-60s. Scattered storms once again for our Friday. Highs in the mid to upper 70s. 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With your severe view forecast, I'm Drew Richards.
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7: We'll have cloudy skies with scattered showers and thunderstorms again for today. Highs will be in the mid-70s. Showers continue for tonight. Lows in the mid-60s. Scattered storms once again for our Friday. Highs in the mid to upper 70s. 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They know auctions. With your severe view forecast, I'm Drew Richards.
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0: It's Colin Ray in Real Country. My kind of girl as you get ready for the weekend. Hang in there, you'll get it all done. More men are stepping into the healthcare field as the demand for nurses continues to skyrocket. New government report shows that men now make up nearly 12% of all registered nurses, practical nurses, and nurse practitioners. That's a big jump from 2002, when men accounted for just 7% of the nursing workforce.
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1: Breaking news at Town Hall. I'm Bob Agnew in Washington. Federal prosecutors in Florida have unsealed an indictment charging former Cuban leader Raul Castro with the killing of American citizens.
2: As alleged in the indictment, Raul Castro and five co-defendants participated in a conspiracy that ended with Cuban military aircraft firing missiles at those civilian planes and killing four Americans.
1: That is Acting Attorney General Todd Blanche. Meanwhile, Secretary of State Marco Rubio today declined to tell reporters how the U.S. plans to enforce the indictment.
3: Why would I say to the media what our plans are about that? I know you have to ask, but why would I answer that? The bottom line, there's a lot. He's, at that point, he becomes a fugitive of American justice. And, well, you know, if there's an announcement, I'm probably, we'll tell you afterwards, not before.
1: More than 17,000 people were under evacuation orders in Southern California this week as a wildfire threatened suburban homes.
4: Firefighters were challenged initially by rapid fire growth in windy conditions. Sadly, we did have one home that we've confirmed has been destroyed. And while that is only one home, it is the home that belonged to the family that lived here for many years and a tragic loss for that family.
1: That is Ventura County Fire Department spokesman Andrew Dowd. A House Republican has introduced an amendment that mandates that only natural-born U.S. citizens may become judges and members of Congress. More on that from correspondent Bernie Bennett.
5: South Carolina Congresswoman Nancy Mace proposes a constitutional amendment prohibiting naturalized citizens from serving in Congress, becoming federal judges, or holding Senate-confirmed positions. In a Wednesday statement shared on X, Mace said she introduced a long-overdue joint resolution for the constitutional amendment, noting, quote, this is the very same standard the president and vice president are required to meet. Mace, who's running for governor in South Carolina, suggests that U.S. officials born in other countries could have split loyalties. Bernie Bennett in Washington.
1: More on these stories at townhall.com.
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8: We'll have cloudy skies with scattered showers and thunderstorms again for today. Highs will be in the mid-70s. Showers continue for tonight. Lows in the mid-60s. Scattered storms once again for our Friday. Highs in the mid to upper 70s. 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With your severe view forecast, I'm Drew Richards.

0: It's Riley and Ella. Don't mind if I do. Real country. Fireball Whiskey selling a weird new gag gift for Father's Day that looks like a hairy beer belly. It's a flesh-colored fanny pack that holds a big bottle of whiskey, which is enough for about 35 shots. I guess it depends on the size of the shot. The pouch costs about $25, and even as a spout, so you can pour drinks right out of the fake stomach. Customers who purchase the fanny pack from Fireball's website will be pledging their support to the dad bod, and the first 200 people who do so by tomorrow will also be given a free I Love Dad Bods bumper sticker. I mean, what's not to like?
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11: We'll have cloudy skies with scattered showers and thunderstorms again for today. Highs will be in the mid-70s. Showers continue for tonight. Lows in the mid-60s. Scattered storms once again for our Friday. Highs in the mid to upper 70s. 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With your severe view forecast, I'm Drew Richards.

0: Craig Yoakam helping out Buck Owens in one of his staples, Real Country. Is it football season yet? No, but we're getting kind of closer. Pittsburgh Steelers bringing back quarterback Aaron Rodgers for the 2026 season. Mr. Rodgers will begin his 22nd NFL season. Signed a one-year deal with the team worth up to $25 million, $22 million guaranteed. By the way, Mr. Rodgers will be 43 in December.
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0: Breaking news at Town Hall. I'm Bob Agnew in Washington. Secretary of State Marco Rubio says Iran cannot be allowed to profit off its chokehold on the Strait of Hormuz.
1: No one in the world is in favor of a tolling system. It can't happen. It would be unacceptable. It would make a diplomatic deal unfeasible if they were to continue to pursue that. So it's a threat to the world if they were to try to do that. And it's completely illegal, by the way.
0: Secretary Rubio told reporters today there are some good signs of progress for a possible peace accord.
1: If we can get a good deal done, that would be great. I'm not here to tell you that it's going to happen for sure, but I'm here to tell you that we're going to do everything we can to see if we can get one. But if we can't get a good deal, the president's been clear, he has other options. I'm not going to elaborate on what those are, but everybody knows what those are.
0: On Capitol Hill, House Judiciary Committee Republicans have rejected subpoenas for architects of the new anti-weaponization fund at the Department of Justice.
2: House Republicans rejected a bid from Judiciary Committee Democrats to subpoena several Trump administration officials involved in the establishment of a new $1.8 billion anti-weaponization fund that's been cast in a negative light. Ultimately, 18 House Republicans voted Wednesday to dismiss the motion to compel testimony from those involved in the creation or execution of the account. The new fund was announced Monday as part of a settlement deal with President Trump, where he agreed to drop his $10 billion lawsuit against the government over the leak of his tax returns, in part in exchange for the creation of the account. Bernie Bennett, Washington.
0: Prosecutors in Florida Wednesday unsealing an indictment charging former Cuban leader Raul Castro in connection with the downing of two U.S. planes 30 years ago.
3: For the first time in nearly 70 years, senior leadership of the Cuban regime has been charged in this country, in the United States of America, for acts of violence resulting in the deaths of American citizens.
0: That is acting Attorney General, Todd Blanche. He unveiled that yesterday in Miami. More on these stories at townhall.com.
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6: We'll have cloudy skies with showers for tonight. Lows will be in the mid-60s. Scattered showers and thunderstorms again for our Friday. Highs in the mid to upper 70s. Then the unsettled weather pattern will continue right into the holiday weekend. Scattered showers and thunderstorms for Saturday, Sunday, and the holiday on Monday. Afternoon highs remaining on the cooler side, only in the mid to upper 70s, possibly around 80 in some locations. With your severe view forecast, I'm Drew Richards.

0: Vocalist of the Year and Entertainer of the Year, Cody Johnson. Pringles and Miller Lite are teaming up again to launch a new line of chips, just in time for summer grilling season. Starting in June, stores will sell a brand new flavor called Beer Cheese Burger. The chip blends the taste of a burger and cheese with the smooth flavor of a light beer. 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Both flavors are limited editions and will only be around while supplies last. Yes, please.
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4: We'll have cloudy skies with showers for tonight. Lows will be in the mid-60s. Scattered showers and thunderstorms again for our Friday. Highs in the mid to upper 70s. Then the unsettled weather pattern will continue right into the holiday weekend. Scattered showers and thunderstorms for Saturday, Sunday, and the holiday on Monday. Afternoon highs remaining on the cooler side, only in the mid to upper 70s, possibly around 80 in some locations. With your severe view forecast, I'm Drew Richards.
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0: Josh Turner on Real Country. Shotgun Taylor here with Shakin'. If you said nothing but the bacon, as we say, that's why we're besties. Costco adding a summer treat to its food court with the limited-time Caramel Churro Sundae bowing out. The retailer is replacing it with a Strawberry Shortcake Sundae for only $2.99. The sundae is created with strawberry-flavored soft serve, strawberry toppings, and shortcake bites. Enjoy it this summer before it's retired. The only problem is I can't find my card.
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0: 2014 and 2017, the court held that states should consider other evidence of disability in borderline cases. I'm Lisa Dwyer.
1: President Trump says concern for the people of Cuba, both those still living in Cuba and for those exiled in the United States, is partly behind the indictment of former Cuban leader Raul Castro.
2: We have Cuba on our mind. Very important. A lot of problems for a lot of years, and this was a big, I think it was a very big moment for people that, not only Cuban Americans, but people that came from Cuba that want to go back to Cuba, people that want to see their family in Cuba. I think this is a very big day, very important day.
1: Federal prosecutors in Florida on Wednesday unsealed an indictment charging the former leader and five others in connection with the downing of two planes 30 years ago. A new poll demonstrates that some on the left are willing to believe just about anything when it comes to President Trump. More on that from correspondent Laura Winters.
3: The new poll finds nearly half of Democrats believe the shooting at the White House Correspondents' Dinner in Washington, D.C. was staged. The Fox News poll finds 49% of Democrats think the assassination attempt on President Trump was arranged. Only 10% of Republicans think this. Laura Winters reporting.
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6: Well, cloudy skies with showers for tonight. Lows will be in the mid-60s. Scattered showers and thunderstorms again for our Friday. Highs in the mid to upper 70s. Then the unsettled weather pattern will continue right into the holiday weekend. Scattered showers and thunderstorms for Saturday, Sunday, and the holiday on Monday. Afternoon highs remaining on the cooler side, only in the mid to upper 70s, possibly around 80 in some locations. With your severe view forecast, I'm Drew Richards.
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0: Real Country 98.9, live from the DT McCall and Son studio in Lebanon. Martina McBride, Life Number 9. Dan and Shay right before that, and Speechless. Preston Martinez back with you on a Thursday. Yes, we are getting close to that Memorial Day weekend. Hope you got yourself some good plans. Yes, spending time with family and friends, and maybe doing a whole lot of grilling as, we are remembering. And this would be a good time to spend with family and friends. The CMA Fest coming up June 4th through the 6th. And the Spotify House is returning. They're going to be back at Blake Shelton's Old Red, and they're going to be featuring folks like Cody Johnson, John Party, Keith Urban. You might have heard of them, yeah. And performances are going to be split into two daily sessions, so that way people can see more of their favorite artists, and there's room to do it, too. And we got one from Cody Johnson coming up for you in just a bit. Also, the music of Randy Travis on the way. So just keep it here on Real Country 98.9.
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0: 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Morgan Wallen, Post Malone, I Ain't Coming Back. I'm Preston Martinez, and we got some drive time trivia coming up for you. Your chance to win a Real Country insulated lunch bag, all for your very own. If you can give us a correct answer, you got yourself one. And let's see your clue word, flavor. All right, flavor. 444-9899, Drive Time Trivia. It is coming up. And more stars and legends on the way for you, too. Terry Clark and Drew Richards. Going to take a look at that weather forecast. All next, right here on Real Country, 98.9.
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2: Well, cloudy skies with showers for tonight. Lows will be in the mid-60s. Scattered showers and thunderstorms again for our Friday. Highs in the mid to upper 70s. Then the unsettled weather pattern will continue right into the holiday weekend. Scattered showers and thunderstorms for Saturday, Sunday, and the holiday on Monday. Afternoon highs remaining on the cooler side, only in the mid to upper 70s, possibly around 80 in some locations. With your severe view forecast, I'm Drew Richards.
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4: 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Got the Real Country logo right there on the lunch bag, right there in the front. And let's see the clue word, flavor. And here we go. What flavor of jelly bean was the result of a factory mix-up that turned into a

0: Hi, Will Country. Do you have an answer for us?
1: Is it buttered popcorn?
0: It is buttered popcorn. Congratulations. What's your name?
1: Angela.
0: Angela. What's your last name, Angela?
1: Welch.
0: All right. Where do you live at, Angela?
1: Lebanon.
0: In Lebanon. How'd you know that one?
1: I just know it.
0: Do you remember when that happened or what?
1: No, that's one of my favorite Jelly Bellies.
0: Is that right? Buttered popcorn, huh? Yeah. Yeah, when I first read this, I just kind of thought, buttered popcorn, I don't know about that one. But you like it, huh?
1: I do.
0: All right. See, I'm more of, like the fruit type, with cherry or lemon or lime or something like that.
1: Anything popcorn, I'm on it.
0: Anything popcorn. Well, there you go. Well, I think you could stuff this with some good popcorn, Angela, because you got yourself one of our Real Country lunch bags. And we thank you so much for playing and for listening. Why do you listen to Real Country?
1: Because I'm 52 years old and you should actually play my kind of country music.
0: All right, so once again, that correct answer, buttered popcorn. Yes, in the 1990s, Jelly Belly was experimenting with new flavors when a factory mix-up accidentally created a batch of jelly beans with a buttered popcorn taste. So instead of discarding it, the company embraced it

0: favorite, like Angela Welch from Lebanon, who called in and gave us that correct answer. So Angela has got herself a real country lunch bag. And again, Angela, I think you'll be able to put your favorite popcorn in there and let everyone know what your favorite radio station is, too, while you're enjoying that popcorn. And thank you so much for playing and for listening. And we got more stars and legends coming up for you. 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

0: Real Country 98.9, Blake Shelton. Sure be cool if you did. Well, how about being cool and voting on our Buy It or Burn It song coming up for you next hour? Shannon Crocker on the hot seat tonight. Through is the name of the song. We're going to play it for you. Then you give us a call. Cast that vote. Buy or burn 444-9899. You will have up until 5:30 to vote. Sometime around 5:45, we are going to give you those results. If it is a buy, we're going to play that song again for you right after we announce those results. We also got traffic for you every 15 minutes. More weather updates coming. John Boyce will have our Brainiac Minute. And Will Nunley with the Access Tennessee News standing by. It's all next right here on Real Country 98.9.
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2: Access Tennessee News, I'm Will Dudley. A Tennessee school bus driver has been arrested on suspicion of DUI after crashing into a parked car. The 75-year-old Metro Nashville Public Schools special education driver was taken into custody Wednesday. Reports say the crash happened on Sunnywood Drive while the driver was on the way to pick up children at Shane Elementary School on Nolansville Pike. Police say the driver showed signs of impairment at the scene. A spokesperson for the school system says there were no students on board. However, a bus assistant was on the bus at the time of the crash. The Tennessee Highway Patrol is kicking off holiday weekend DUI enforcement with numerous sobriety checkpoints scheduled. In West Tennessee alone, counties such as Henry, Henderson, Lake, Gibson, and Decatur all have checkpoints scheduled beginning tomorrow. Troopers urge citizens not to drink and drive this weekend and avoid distracted driving with items such as cell phones. Leaders say you can expect distracted driving enforcement to increase as well. More news in 30 seconds.
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2: A startling start to the day for one Knoxville area restaurant as a car crashes to the front door resting well inside the dining area. Luckily, no one was injured, but the building is significantly damaged, we're told. It happened at Cassie's Corner Grill at 215 Brookview Center Way. It's unclear what caused the driver to collide with the building. Will Nunley, Access Tennessee News.
4: Well, cloudy skies with showers for tonight. Lows will be in the mid-60s. Scattered showers and thunderstorms again for our Friday. Highs in the mid to upper 70s. Then the unsettled weather pattern will continue right into the holiday weekend. Scattered showers and thunderstorms for Saturday, Sunday, and the holiday on Monday. Afternoon highs remaining on the cooler side, only in the mid to upper 70s, possibly around 80 in some locations. With your severe view forecast, I'm Drew Richards.
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0: Real Country 98.9, live from the DT McCall and Son Studio in Lebanon. Ricky Van Shelton, Just Keep It Between the Lines. The Kinleys, right before that, and My Heart Is Still Beating. And a very famous place that helps keep hearts beating, that's the American Red Cross. And on this day in U.S. history, back in 1881, the American Red Cross was founded. Clara Barton and Aldavis Solomons founded the American Red Cross on May 21st, 1881, in Washington, D.C., inspired by Barton's experiences during the Civil War and her work with the International Red Cross. The American Red Cross aimed to provide emergency assistance, disaster relief, and education. The organization quickly became essential in responding to natural disasters, epidemics, and wartime needs. The founding of the American Red Cross marked a significant advancement in the nation's humanitarian efforts, emphasizing the importance of organized volunteerism and emergency response. And there you go. There is your This Day in U.S. History, as we are getting ready to celebrate 250 years of our nation's independence. I love it. Yeah. And coming up, it is our Buy It or Burn It feature song of the day. Shannon Crocker on the hot seat tonight. The song is called Through. We are going to play it for you. Then you give us a call. Cast that vote. Buy or burn. 444-9899. You will have up until 5:30 to vote. Sometime around 5:45, we're going to give you those results. If it is a buy, we're going to play that song again for you right after we announce those results. Shannon Crocker, Through. That is the Buy It or Burn It feature song. Get ready. It is coming up for you. Also, Corey Kent and Co. Wetzel on the way. Right now, we are going to check in with Commander Chuck and on-time traffic. Find out what's happening out there on the roadways. Here's Commander Chuck.
1: Good afternoon. We're dealing with a little bit of rain out here in certain areas. Just give yourself extra time. It's loading up again. 440 eastbound. Trying to get past Nolensville Pike. It's busier than it was 15, 20 minutes ago on 24 east as you work your way out through Antioch. We've had some wrecks out through there earlier trying to get past Bell Road. Again, headed out towards Murfreesboro. That's building pretty good on 24 as it increases even more. I-40 over here around the airport. Hey, don't let a slipping transmission make things worse on your car or truck. Having transmission problems, come to AMCO on Nolensville Pike. I'm Commander Chuck, your on-time traffic.
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Sometime around 5:45, we are going to give you those results. 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On the hot seat tonight, Shannon Crocker. Unfortunately, no bio to share with you, but the name of the song is called Through. Let's give it a listen, shall we? 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

0: 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There it is, our Buy It or Burn It feature song of the day, Shannon Crocker and Through. What do you think about that? Would you buy that song? Would you burn that song? Give us a call. Cast that vote. 444-9899. You will have up until 5:30 to vote. Sometime around 5:45, we will give you those results. If it is a buy, we're going to play that song again for you right after we announce those results. Shannon Crocker, Through. That is the Buy It or Burn It feature song of the day. 444-9899. Drew Richards coming up, going to give us a look at that weather forecast. And John Boyce, he's got our Brainiac Minute. And, of course, more stars and legends on the way for you, too. Lauren Elena doing fine coming up. Right now, let's check back in with Commander Chuck and on-time traffic. Find out how we're doing out there on those roadways. Here's Commander Chuck.
1: Good afternoon. It's struggling over here at times with some volume. 40 East, especially trying to get past Donaldson Pike. It's going to slow on you again there on 40 East, right where it connects with 840 just outside of Lebanon. Still see some rain showers out here affecting certain areas during rush hour traffic. You could experience some of those showers down 65 through certain parts of Williamson County right now. Hey, Prince's Hot Chicken has a new grilled chicken sandwich. 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I'm Commander Chuck with your on-time traffic.
2: 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Here's your host, John Boyce.
3: What is the name of the rooster on the Kellogg's Corn Flakes box? Cornelius. Cornelius Corny Rooster has a green body, red comb, yellow beak, and a multicolored tail. He rarely speaks, but promotes the advantages of a healthy breakfast with his expressions, good attitude, and his healthy appearance. In early television commercials, he wasn't able to crow until he ate a bowl of cornflakes, with the narrator saying, quote, "Nothing gets you crowing in the morning like Kellogg's cornflakes," end quote. In later commercials, Cornelius jumps off the box of cereal and sings to a little boy, quote, "Tall up and up and up and up and up with the tall corn taste of Kellogg's," end quote. The boy then grows very tall and saves the day. Kellogg's produces and sells approximately $110 million worth of classic cornflakes annually in the United States. That translates to about 31.7 million boxes sold per year in the U.S. alone. On a global scale, they may even be more popular. The Manchester, UK plant alone manufactures 70 million boxes of cornflakes every year. If you ever miss the Brainiac Trivia Minute, I got good news for you. I upload all of them the following week in podcast form. 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
5: We'll have cloudy skies with showers for tonight. Lows will be in the mid-60s. Scattered showers and thunderstorms again for our Friday. Highs in the mid to upper 70s. Then the unsettled weather pattern will continue right into the holiday weekend. Scattered showers and thunderstorms for Saturday, Sunday, and the holiday on Monday. Afternoon highs remaining on the cooler side, only in the mid to upper 70s, possibly around 80 in some locations. With your Severe View forecast, I'm Drew Richards.
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1: Mr. Martinez.
0: Yes, sir.
1: Put Me Down as a buy for that one if you wish to turn, sir.
0: You like that one, huh, with Shannon Crocker and through. What did you like about it?
1: She's got a good voice. It's a good song and an amazing message to the lyrics.
0: All right. I will put you down as a buy. Thanks for calling.
1: Thank you. Have a blessed night.
0: You too. Thank you.

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0: Lebanon, Jennifer Hansen, and This Far Gone. I'm Preston Martinez, and we got one from Op Remember John Conley coming up for you. And in case you didn't know, he's going to be at the Grand Ole Opry this Saturday night. Yeah, 7 p.m. That's when it's going to kick off. It's part of the Grand Ole Opry 100. And John Conley inducted into the Grand Ole Opry February 7th, 1981. And did you know that there's a quarterly giveaway from the Grand Ole Opry? 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WANT-FM, go to that Opry page, click on the link, enter to win each quarter from the Grand Ole Opry and Real Country. Winners will win two tickets to the Opry and a backstage tour, so be sure to enter each quarter, and the Opry is going to draw a winner each quarter. And that winner will be announced on MJ and the Real Country Crew's morning show. So good luck, and thank you for listening to Real Country. And the next drawing is coming up for you, June 30th, WANTFM.com. Keep it handy, yeah. And right now, we are going to check in with Commander Chuck in on-time traffic. Let's see what's happening out there on those roadways. Yes, here's Commander Chuck.
1: Good afternoon. Starting to build pretty good now. A heavy volume, 24 East, trying to get out past Elmaville Road. All that traffic headed out into Rutherford County. It was clogged up a few minutes ago here on the South Loop, 40 East, just past the Mumberium and Broadway. We had a crash, and boy, did it aggravate that traffic on the South Loop. Building pretty good now, 65 up into Goodlettsville and 40 pushing into Wilson County. Hey, STR Towing and Recovery says call them 24-7 if you need their help anywhere here in Middle Tennessee. I'm Commander Chuck with your on-time traffic.
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Real Country 98.9. There's Ella Langley and Be Her. Well, next hour, we're going to take you back to the year 1993. It's our Real Country Flashback featuring Tracy Lawrence, Patti Loveless, Garth Brooks, Brooks and Dunn, and Mark Chestnut. And we got Will Nunley standing by with the Access Tennessee News. But right now, it's Clint Black, A Better Man, on Real Country 98.9.

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1: Access Tennessee News. I'm Will Dudley. A Tennessee school bus driver has been arrested on suspicion of DUI after crashing into a parked car. The 75-year-old Metro Nashville Public Schools special education driver was taken into custody Wednesday. Reports say the crash happened on Sunnywood Drive while the driver was on the way to pick up children at Shane Elementary School on Nolansville Pike. Police say the driver showed signs of impairment at the scene. A spokesperson for the school system says there were no students on board. However, a bus assistant was on the bus at the time of the crash. The Tennessee Highway Patrol is kicking off holiday weekend DUI enforcement with numerous sobriety checkpoints scheduled. In West Tennessee alone, counties such as Henry, Henderson, Lake, Gibson, and Decatur all have checkpoints scheduled beginning tomorrow. Troopers urge citizens not to drink and drive this weekend and avoid distracted driving with items such as cell phones. Leaders say you can expect distracted driving enforcement to increase as well. More news in 30 seconds.
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1: A startling start to the day for one Knoxville area restaurant as a car crashes through the front door, resting well inside the dining area. Luckily, no one was injured, but the building is significantly damaged, we're told. It happened at Cassie's Corner Grill at 215 Brookview Center Way. It's unclear what caused the driver to collide with the building. Will Nunley, Access Tennessee News.
3: And right now, let's check back in with Commander Chuck and on-time traffic. Let's see how we're doing out there on those roadways. Here's Commander Chuck.
4: Good afternoon. It's still a bit clogged up on the South Loop just a few minutes ago with an accident that was being cleared. A terrible place there, 40 East, right near DeMumbry and Broadway. Again, just trying to get off that South Loop. It's heavy right on schedule to the north on 65 up into Madison. Still got some showers out here in certain areas. With that said, give yourself a little bit of extra time. Hey, don't let a slipping transmission make things worse on your car and truck. 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I'm Commander Chuck, your on-time traffic.
5: Well, cloudy skies with showers for tonight. Lows will be in the mid-60s. Scattered showers and thunderstorms again for our Friday. Highs in the mid to upper 70s. Then the unsettled weather pattern will continue right into the holiday weekend. Scattered showers and thunderstorms for Saturday, Sunday, and the holiday on Monday. Afternoon highs remaining on the cooler side, only in the mid to upper 70s, possibly around 80 in some locations.

0: It's Real Country Flashback, and we're in the year 1993. Well, coming up, half of this famous duo worked the club circuit in Alaska, and the other half briefly studied theology. But first, we are going to check back in with Commander Chuck and on-time traffic. See how we're doing out there on those roadways. Here's Commander Chuck.
1: Good afternoon. It's a little extra slow a few minutes ago on the South Loop with a problem we haven't been cleared on 40 East just past the Bumberryman Broadway. It's building pretty good now, even more so to the north on 65 up through Madison, trying to get up into Goodlettsville. Again, this rain out here not mixing well with rush hour traffic. Some slipping and sliding going on. 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You can order while you're there as well. I'm Commander Chuck with your on-time traffic.
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7: It's Real Country Flashback, and we're in the year 1993. Leon Eric Kix Brooks III was born May 12, 1955, and he worked the club circuit in Alaska and Maine before moving to Nashville in 1979. Ronnie Jean Dunn was born June 1, 1953, and briefly studied theology at Abilene, Texas Christian College before moving to Tulsa, Oklahoma. There he fronted the house band at a popular night spot called Duke's Country. Later, he broke into the national spotlight by winning a talent contest. Here's Brooks and Dunn and She Used to Be Mine on Real Country Flashback.

Brooks and Dunn on Real Country Flashback. Mark Chestnut was born on September 6, 1963 in Beaumont, Texas. Chestnut got his start in the honky-tonks of Beaumont, learning from his father, Bob Chestnut, a singer, record collector, and major fan of classic country music. His first single, 1990's Too Cold at Home, marked a string of 12 top 10 hits for MCA Nashville. His early success was rewarded with the CMA Horizon Award in 1993. Closing out our flashback, it's Mark Chestnut, and it sure is Monday.

0: Real Country 98.9 and online at WANTFM.com. Kathy Matea and Street Talk. I'm Preston Martinez. Drew Richards coming up with a look at that weekend weather forecast for you. And we got some sad news to share. This just breaking. Kyle Busch, one of the purest racing talents NASCAR has ever seen and winner of more National Series races than any driver in history, has passed away after falling severely ill. And he was hospitalized this week with an unspecified illness and never recovered. He was 41. We are saddened and heartbroken to share the news of the passing of Kyle Busch, a two-time Cup champion and one of our sport's greatest and fiercest drivers, NASCAR said in a statement posted to X. Kyle Busch passing away today. And, of course, we got more stars and legends coming up for you. Maddie and Tay on the way. Right now, let's check in with Commander Chuck and on-time traffic. See what's happening out there on the roadways. Here's Commander Chuck.
1: Good afternoon. We got a couple of accidents out here. It looks like some of this rain just hanging around, especially west of Nashville, out here in the Bellevue area, somewhat in Dixon County as well. Extra time out here as it builds even more up through Madison, 65 North Smith, on and off, where it gets a little bit slow up by Rivergate Parkway, just trying to push up into Goodlettsville as it continues to build I-40 out past Donaldson Pike into Wilson County. Hey, don't let the slipping transmission make things worse on your car or truck. Having transmission problems, come to AMCO on Nolensville Pike. I'm Commander Chuck, your on-time traffic.
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2: We'll have cloudy skies with showers for tonight. Lows will be in the mid-60s. Scattered showers and thunderstorms again for our Friday. Highs in the mid to upper 70s. Then the unsettled weather pattern will continue right into the holiday weekend. Scattered showers and thunderstorms for Saturday, Sunday, and the holiday on Monday. Afternoon highs remaining on the cooler side, only in the mid to upper 70s, possibly around 80 in some locations. With your Severe View forecast, I'm Drew Richards.
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0: line, Leanne Womack. You've got to talk to me. I'm Preston Martinez. We are broadcasting live from the DT McCall & Son studio in Lebanon. And we got your buy it or burn it results coming up. Shannon Crocker. And through, is it a buy? Is it a burn? We're going to find out in just a few moments. Are we going to play that song again or not? First, we are going to check in one more time for the day with Commander Chuck and on-time traffic. Let's see what's happening out there on the roadways. Here's Commander Chuck.
1: Good afternoon. We had some flashing lights just a few minutes ago that was slowing down. Traffic 40 eastbound as you come out of Hermitage right there at the Wilson County, Davidson County line. Again, that's been a little bit slow out through there with some rubbernecking headed out towards Wilson County. It's slow at times. 65 north trying to get north of town. We got some pesky showers out here mixing with rush hour traffic this afternoon. Give yourself a little bit of extra time. Princess Hot Chicken has that new chicken sandwich. You got to try it. It's grilled. PrincessHotChicken.com. I'm Commander Chuck. You're on time traffic.
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0: 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All right, here we go. Let's get to it now. The Chester Memorial drum roll. Can we get it, please? Thank you so much. Hit me with it, baby. Results are in because you called, you voted. We tallied them all up for you. Shannon Crocker through. And it is. It is a bye. Congratulations to Shannon Crocker. So once again, it's through on Real Country.

Real Country 98.9, Shannon Crocker and through. And I'm Preston Martinez saying, I am out of here. Lord willing, I'll be back tomorrow. And we get to do it all again. Have yourself a great night. Do stay safe out there. And please, let's keep being nice to one another. More stars and legends coming up for you, like George Strait. Good night, everybody. God bless.

0: 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My name is Al Farbel. If you fight with your future husband or wife now, don't think that things will improve after getting hitched. 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The good news, on the other hand, is that if you get along well now, you're likely to continue getting along throughout your marriage. 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

0: drink on Real Country. My name is Al Farbo. Do your thoughts tend to wander? Well, then you're probably not a very happy person. Scientific studies have suggested that a wandering mind indicates unhappiness. On the other hand, a mind that is present in the moment indicates a person's mental health is actually pretty good. 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
10: We'll have cloudy skies with showers for tonight. Lows will be in the mid-60s. Scattered showers and thunderstorms again for our Friday. Highs in the mid to upper 70s. Then the unsettled weather pattern will continue right into the holiday weekend. Scattered showers and thunderstorms for Saturday, Sunday, and the holiday on Monday. Afternoon highs remaining on the cooler side, only in the mid to upper 70s, possibly around 80 in some locations. With your severe view forecast, I'm Drew Richards.